0: Oscar 18.
1: 18.
0: If you guys are all set on Russell Street.
1: Yeah, we're all set. The citation was issued. Code 5.
0: 3-3-5, though.

0: 3. Got it. Alright, you can clear it. That female no longer lives here.
1: Received. I got one more for you.
0: Go ahead.
1: It's a harassment call, 14 Duxbury Road, room 28. Philip calling. He's on the second floor there. States a male from that room, room 28, keeps harassing him. Just wants to speak to an officer. I guess he's waiting in the second floor hallway for you.
0: I got it.
1: Four, you want to swing over there just in case?
0: Five, I can go with it.
1: Receive five, thanks. Four, disagree.

0: The house in darkness, no vehicles are in the driveway. 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
1: Gracious. I'll shoot you. For a commercial alarm, 324 Clark Street at Guaranty Management. Lobby motion, no answer at the premise. Four, you want to swing over there with, or I have a call for one.
2: There you go.
1: You. One. We're at hit and run 5 Erickson Street, apartment 1. Speak to Mackenzie. Her car was hit outside of that address. The other vehicle fled the scene. No suspect info on the vehicle.
0: I got it. 10 New York Street.
3: Affirmative.
0: Come on.
4: Richard.

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1: Good.
0: You show us how 26 Highland Terrace. You can send a wagon.
1: Receive. Wagon onto your wagon.
0: You looking for me on two?
1: That's affirmative. Can we get the wagon over to... Affirmative, can we get the wagon over to 26 Highland Terrace for 1 mile?
0: 26 Highland Terrace, and I couldn't read the rest of what you said.
1: For 1 mile.
0: Alright.
1: Thank you.
2: 7. I got it.
1: Your cams out for you also?
0: Yeah, I'll tell you, you can just go to the warrant.
1: Warrant, receive.

0: 10-7, just be advised, shallow breathing. They have not started CPR as of yet.
1: 7-0,
0: Appreciate it.

0: Oscar 20. It's going to be 781 Grove Street for a trespass. Travis from Surveillance Ops Center reporting four parties are visible on their thermal imaging cameras and they're in the construction site. States no one at all has authority to be on the Enstricare construction property site at this time.
1: Receive, I have that.
0: 19 to assist. Thank you.
2: Sierra 4. I'm not sure what type of building that is, but could you also start K-9 that way, just in case?
0: Received. K-9 4.
3: Yeah, I'll head that way.
0: Received, thank you.

0: 13. Can you screen us on this for a failure stop? It's a black scooter with a black male wearing all black and a ski mask offering a high rate of speed. Main at Grand, though. Now he's just setting up in Castle Park. Sorry, Crystal Park. You can clear it.
1: 36.

0: Reed, can you see if the caller will let us in, please?
1: Reed.
2: Fifteen, it's going to be 94452. Again, 94452.
3: Reese, you think?
2: You're welcome.
4: Wagon on arrival on Highland Terrace.
2: Received. 17, did you copy?

0: Three.
1: Go ahead.
0: Philip said that he had hip surgery. He can't come down the stairs. He's going to throw his keys out the back for you.
1: All right, we just found a way in. Hopefully we can stop him from doing that.
0: Hopefully.

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1: Hello.
0: Can you put me on a motor vehicle stop? Main at King, and it's going to be for Mass Ridge. 6 Yankee Yankee Lima 24. 6 Yankee Yankee Lima 24. I'll let you know.
1: Appreciate it.

0: Can we try to get a slightly more specific location on where these people might be? This place is pretty big.
1: Received. I could try and get the surveillance center on the phone.
2: Hold on, just show me heading towards that car stop.
1: Received.

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1: Good.
0: Motor vehicle stop on 50 Coral Street. Westbound stretch, Mission 6, Golf, 3, Lima, 41. I'll let you know. Hey, I'm in the area.
1: Where is it?
0: No, I don't point that way at all.
1: Where is it? On camera.
2: I got it. It's just like, there's a fenced-in building in here, and there's also like this outer parking lot. I'm just trying to figure out if you're inside the building or outside.
1: Receives. They did say they were in the construction site, but they didn't give us like a exact location inside the site. So I got to try and get them back on the phone and get a better location.
2: Got that. Thank you.
1: Well.
3: 16.
1: Go ahead.
3: Those units are all set with us. We'll be at Institute at West, Masterage 1, Yankee, Victor, Victor, 6-1. We'll let you know. Occupy just once.
1: Let me see if you can go with the cross streets one more time.
3: Institute at West, up against WPI.
1: Receipts.
4: 13.
1: Good.
4: We're going to be clear. Just a verbal.
1: Appreciate it.

0: is also when they all shut off calls.
1: Go on.
0: Sorry, clear with the report, Colfax.
1: Yes, sir. Go on.
2: Can you ask a caller from Harrison, step outside? It's the front door to the three decker is locked. Maybe you can see this vehicle with it.
3: Freeze. 18, 17's gotta be the officer with us. Point over towards the last, take it back to the officer also.
1: Freeze.

0: 10 report, code 5.
1: Breeze.
2: For an unknown problem. We have Michael on the phone, being very uncooperative, not answering questions. He says there's a male in a pickup truck who is claiming he's an officer. Not much info to go on, currently working on getting more.
0: Okay.
2: Who is this?
0: Can we get it?

0: Thank you. So, we got the thermal imaging center back on the phone. Four parties from earlier.
1: Yeah, they're going to be GOA. We did a few laps. We couldn't find any openings or anything like that. Please clear it out with us.
0: Receive.

0: Michael stated it's going to be a road rage incident. One of the males is DK. He was swearing the call taker won't provide any description of the male or the truck. He just keeps saying send the cops.
1: All right, waiting room.
2: Goldthwaite Road, Apartment 2. Daniel Bryan wants to report that his wife, Ashley, assaulted him and broke things in the apartment. She has since taken the kids and left. He believes for the night and just wants to make a report.
3: Crazy. I'll be all set.
2: Crazy. Oscar 4. I got a call from Plum Street coming back in, 6 Plum Street for apartment 3. Jennifer calling now, wants to speak to you about the dispute that was going on earlier. You know. Good.
4: Hey.
2: Good.
4: Put my sponsor behind Oscar 7 and Oscar 6, 8 Mott Street, you pulled it warrant.
5: Sure, one, you guys all set over there?

0: Tier 1, I thought I'd make my way over there.
1: Great.
2: Hey, we should be off that over here, Sarge.
0: Alright, I got it.
3: Five, I'll go with four in case the other neighbors come back out.
1: Appreciate it, thanks.

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1: Good.
0: Are you out on Mott Street with those guys?
1: Minimum alert.
0: Received. I do have a malicious mischief call for you, 35 Ellsworth Street, Apartment 1, Kenesha, stating Angelise Rosario, Naomi Ramos, and Victor Rodriguez all drove by the house in a red Prius. They smashed her car with a crowbar. They were heading towards Kelly Square, no longer on scene. She has video footage of it. And I do have a plate on the vehicle of the suspects. It's 5 Alpha.
1: Proceed. Echo 51, I'm just going to head up to Mott Street and make sure they're good.
0: Receive.
2: 7, we're all set back.
1: 8.
0: Got it.
1: Alright, you can clear the air. You can clear it out. We'll check the area. Neil's on foot somewhere.
0: Received.

0: Go ahead.
1: It's going to be back at 11 Russell Street, apartment 2. Return person, Maximina Torres calling. States she just talked with us, but her daughter returned. Wanted to have her evaluated, but it's going to take her herself. Just waiting for you guys.
2: We have it. We haven't notified C just yet because my OIT is slow at report writing.
1: Here's it.

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1: You want to touch?
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0: Two, I'm here. 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
1: Bruce.
2: Sixteen, we're here.
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1: Good.
0: You can clear this out of 160. 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
3: Reese.

0: 7. Good. Motor vehicle stub at the Columbia and Grafton Street, Connecticut, Bravo Foxtrot, 07577. 6 is on his way.
1: Where is he?
2: Update our report from the earlier I number. What we code 5?
3: 3-2.

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1: Call for Sierra 4.
0: Sierra 4, just wanted to let the sergeant know that I have a guard going up to Memorial.
1: Okay, I have that. I am a bit tied up at the moment, and when I get a moment, I will present a roster for you, okay?
0: I have that, sorry, thank you.
2: 18.
0: Go ahead.
2: Okay, 81 Chandler on a motor vehicle stop. It's going to be a white Honda Accord, 4 Romeo Kilo Zulu 66. We'll take one more if you have another car.
0: 36. 19 to assist. Thank you.
3: 16, we'll head over there as well.
0: 36.

0: one car down in this area to look for that vehicle. As I pulled up to Ellsworth Street, they said it was in the area and just left. I took a lap and couldn't find it, but they said it's in the area.
1: There is
0: no rush. That vehicle is in front of Ellsworth right now. It's just potentially in the area. It's a red Prius. Yeah, Alex.
2: Echo 51, I've been on Ellsworth as well.
1: There is 7, I have a plate on that vehicle.
0: What is it?
1: It's 5 Alpha Tango Kilo 83.
0: Got it.

0: Xem gì. You on Cedar Street for trespass. We have Mike Frey calling. States there's a group of homeless parties that are attempting to get into the building here. States this is an ongoing issue with homeless people attempting to squat in the old Becker buildings in the area. Would like some advice.
1: Have it.
0: 18, can you assist?
2: Okay.
0: Gracie, thank you.
1: 16 will go as well.
0: Gracie.

0: ahead.
1: We have impact heading over there if you guys want to back off.
2: We have.
1: 1618, did you get that?
2: 16, code 5.
3: Can we have that?

0: Oh, for 18.
1: 18.
0: 237 Chandler Street, came in as a medical. It's going to be a smock housing. Staff has a 46-year-old female that fell during an altercation outside with a random male that was coming by. They're requesting EMS, and they want to file a report.
1: 18, run away.
0: Nike, you want to head that way as well?
2: 20, I can head that way.
0: Receive 19, just for...
2: Give me 19.
3: Male party still on the scene. Is the male party still on scene?
0: Negative.
3: All right, thank you.

0: Oscar 1. I need to tell you that 15 Natural History Road, got a couple calls, sounds like a domestic. Jose Garcia stated his mother and a female family member named Sonia throughout. And then another male party, three family members, the mother, the cousin, and her boyfriend are all fighting. They're all intoxicated and arguing. They state the cousin's boyfriend in Edgardo Colon at one point had a knife and was threatening with it but did not use it and no longer has it. They're all arguing. Call if you could hear them in the background.
1: I know it.
0: Thank you. Oscar 3.
2: 3 I got.
0: Receive, thank you.

0: Horseshoes of Sinclair, Illinois. What was the address again?
1: 15 Natural History Road. Go ahead.
0: On Quincy Ave. Then I'll hit the Natural History Drive.
1: Receive.
2: Right, you need one more?
0: No, negative, all good. Thank you. We're going to be clearing.
2: Got it.

0: No number. Your line number is going to be 94472. 94472. Got that.
1: Zero-1.
0: Go ahead.
1: Can you see if there's another guard going up right now?
0: I'll check. Zero-1, that's affirmative on the west side, they do.
1: Alright, it seems like they're busy, so we're going to have to send east side cars over there. Stand by, I'll let you know in 1 second.
0: Okay.

0: Sierra 1.
1: Go ahead.
0: Alright, looks like we're just picking up with that other guard that was already set up. So at 21:30, it's going to be Oscar 3 whenever he clears.
1: Received.
0: And just let him know where the, what hospital they're going to. I'm not sure of the details.
1: I will let him know. Yep.
0: I appreciate it.

0: Oscar 11.
1: On.
0: Can I have you head over to 126 Chandler Street? We have a passerby was parking and saw a female running from a male down Chandler Street towards the school. It was a white female, dark blue shirt, and a large white male, beige shirt, gray pants. On caller speaks, the female was running away and crying. Can no longer see them, but would like the area check. She's very concerned for the female's well-being. I guess she also wants to speak to an officer, so she's going to be in the parking lot waiting in a gold Honda Civic.
1: Where is she?
0: 13, can you head that way as well?
2: Can we get EA over?
0: Grid 6.
3: Out of the way.
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0: 16.
1: Go ahead.
0: 34 Newbury Street, for check on the welfare. It's going to be outside. We have a male and a female physically fighting in the street. Caller's with the female now and trying to help her. The male is still there.
2: 16, we have the, is that the same call that the Southwest is going to right now?
0: I believe it's separate.
2: Okay, we have it.
0: 17, can you have that, Wiesel?
1: Have it.

0: Oscar 16.
1: Go ahead.
0: Just an update. We're getting another call for the same thing. It's a female yelling for help. It's going to be a white female, black shirt, and a white male with a gray shirt and shorts. Caller's no longer in the area. I'm not totally sure if it's the same call as Chandler Street, but try to figure it out.
1: Over at Chandler.
0: Received.
1: Hold on, I'm sorry, I just caught the end of that. You have a similar description on Abbott Street from the Chandler Street people?
0: It's going to be at Newbury Street, Newbury at Chandler.
1: Oh, sorry, I was looking wrong. Recent.

0: 18, can I get a 9 number?
1: Again, 94491. Can I switch to 1?

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1: Ivan, can you just make sure that the wagon brings multiple pairs of cuffs? Larger male.
0: Received.
2: Wagon, I have that.
0: Thanks, wagon.

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1: Go ahead.
0: Please get the I number and time of arrest.
1: Your I number is 94488. 94488. Your time of arrest will be 2118.
0: Wagon, you calling me out too?
1: Yeah, can we head over to 34 Newbury Street?
2: 15, we're going to be right at Newbury and Chandler.
1: Wagon.
0: I'll go there, I'll get a call on East Side first, and then I'll go to Chandler and Newbury.
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0: Thank you. And just go ahead and throw the domestic tag on this.
1: 3-8-6.

Tenchi side stand by for the following erratic operator Volo in the area of Gibbs Street. Be on the lookout for a black SUV with a possible mass reg of 6 Papa Victor Delta 33. 6 PVD 33, Hispanic male operator speeding in the area of Gibbs Street, took off towards Milbury Street.

0: They're also be over here. Could you give the original caller call back, though? The Good Samaritan, just let her know that that one is safe. Thanks for calling. Go ahead.
1: Grace, you have it. Easy. Good.
2: Alright, I'm going to be solo for the remainder. My number is Delta 229. And back to the listen.
1: Where is he?

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1: Good.
0: Providence Street, 64 Providence, with Matt Reg. 6 Yankee November Romeo, 5-4. I'll let you know.
1: Received.
2: 9, was that 64 Providence?
1: Affirmative, 64 Providence.
2: That'll be.
1: You see. We're giving that female a call back now, but can I have you head over to 23 Wyman Street for a disturbance? We have a resident calling, states that there's 4 or 5 individuals outside making noise, screaming and speaking very loudly. Would like some advice.
2: Reason.
3: I have it. Neil, I'm just coming from Shrewsbury Street.
1: Received.

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1: 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We got him on the ground right now.
0: Freeze, keep wagon on two.

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1: Wagon.
0: The male from Natural History Drive is going to go to the hospital from the scene. I'm going to proceed to the west side for that call.
1: Received.

0: Dragons F2. I'm leaving National History Drive, heading to, was it Chandler and Newberry?
1: I received that's affirmative. Male's being pretty combative right now. They have him on the ground.
0: Okay, I'll head that way as quickly as possible.
1: Received, thank you.
2: Mark, I got him calmed down a little bit. He's sitting up now.
0: All right, thanks. I'll do what I can, though.

0: stay holding to Worcester on the tie.
1: That prisoner up to Memorial.
2: Cooper calling.
3: 11.
0: The 2016 Jeep Cherokee color blue comes back out of Southgate Street. The original stop was just for motor vehicle violations, and the owner is suspended. Comes back to an address on Southgate Street. I think they're going to take a ride over and check it out.
3: One, raise my official.
4: 01.
2: 0101.
3: Sarge, the wagon cleared. We're still waiting on EA and just letting you know this is going to end up being a hospital guard.
2: Alright, I get it.
3: That male's under arrest for domestic charges, but he swallowed an unknown amount of methadone right before we arrived.
2: Alright, is Oscar a 3-day? Hey, Oscar 3, you take that one, and I'll figure out a new guard for that other West Side guard that we had to help out with.
3: I got it, Sergeant.

0: William.
1: Good.
0: Was that the guy for this prisoner that's going up now?
1: Yes, 3 is going to guard that prisoner that's going right now from Natural History Road. Sergeant Coleman's going to work on a guard for the memorial guard that went up maybe 15, 20 minutes ago.
2: Yeah, but that one's not Oscar 6.
1: Receive, Oscar 6.
3: 6, I got it. They're waiting on EA?
1: Negative, this one's up there at Memorial. Or it was just getting there. It's a west side arrest.
3: I got it on the way. Coming from Dispatch.
1: Receive.

0: Seven, somebody's flagging me down about something at the library. Do you have anything over there?
1: Yeah, I just got a call. The call is 5YWCA Way by the YWCA in the library about two males on a motorcycle or dirt bike. One looked like he was armed with a knife, stating he's going to stab a male that's standing there by the library.
0: Okay, on the way.
1: Thank you. Hi, can you start that way? 5WYCA Way for a male, possibly trying to stab another male. Two dirt bike motorcycles parked near them.
0: I got it.
2: Coming from Route 2, so give me a minute. Well, I don't know if it.
1: You see?
2: At 051, I'm clearing Natural History Drive. I'll head down to the area of the library.
1: You see?
0: Is it the backside?
1: Yes, coming up is 5YWCA Way is where they're actually at.

0: I'm sorry, can you go to the comments, please, one more time?
1: Yeah, bye. All right, it's going to be two males, dirt bikes. One had a knife attempting to stab the other male. No description on clothing. Hispanic males.
0: Thank you.
1: Received.

0: Scott, I just found a YWCU. Impact has two detained on the back side of the library. Impact units have them detained. If you want to head that way, back side of the library.
1: Seven, I'm here with them.
0: You see?

0: Okay. I'll be running solo for the remainder. Lima 262 will be up the card. Go 5.
1: We're going to receive that one for you when you're ready, 18.
0: Who is it?
1: It's going to be a check on the welfare. 42 Abbott Street, apartment number 1. We have a Sylvia Garabedian calling. Sounds altered or developmentally disabled. Says her brothers are beating her. Could barely understand her, but when she said this, a male in the background with a calm voice said nobody's beating her.
0: 18 Abbott. I'm very familiar with her. She's elderly and CID. I'll be all set.
2: Gracie,
1: have it.
2: Wagon, I'm arriving along the ferry in Chandler.
1: Gracie.
2: We have that male on board. For the record, he's too combative to see something.
1: Gracie.
3: Six.
1: Good.
3: Wagon has that mail report, code 5.
1: Received.
4: Yeah, that's alright. I just need to pop up his film on right now.
1: Yeah, I put it in first. They said memorial. Oh, but I got it. I just fixed it.

0: Well, I'll be code 5.
1: Roger. Oscar 10.
2: Good.
1: 10, I have a lobby call for you. It's regarding a harassment report from 13 up Sala Street. You're going to be speaking with Andrew in services.
2: I got it.

0: Yeah, but we'll take the issue with that way anyway.
1: Good.
2: No arrival. No answer to the door. Do you mind giving a call back? Call a call back so you can step out.
1: Bruce, you stand by.
3: Okay, on the way.
1: Thank you.

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1: Good.
0: Calls are going straight to voicemail.
1: Alright, she must have went slow to bed for the night. You can clear it up.
0: Received.

0: Sierra One.
1: Good.
0: So I was going to call a passerby. Saw a skunk with a cup stuck to its face. Not sure if you want me to call an animal control for that. We did tell the caller that animal control isn't working, so they know if animal control can't come in for it.
1: Yeah, you can try calling animal control.
0: All right, thank you.

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1: Good.
0: Would you mind putting me out on Park Ave across the street from Walgreens? You can call this a 700. I should be all set.
1: Perfect.

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1: Go ahead.
0: Oh, good. We got a call about loud music. We got one call, it's 9 void, and another that it's 3 void, and coming from outside in the area right there.
1: Okay, we'll take care of it.
0: Thank you.
1: Said hello when you called back.

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1: Go ahead.
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2: Go ahead.
1: Can I just have you check the area of 49 Austin Street, apartment number 6, for 911 hang up, came in an open line. Landline from this address, recorded message began playing, and then the line was disconnected. Number comes back to a Christopher Torero of 521 Cambridge Street, apartment 2 in MasterCard. No answer on multiple callbacks.
2: We have it.
1: Yeah, that was all.
3: 17, we can take care of it. You can back them off.
1: Chief, you can't get that.

0: Good.
1: No, dispatch, I'm looking for Sierra 191.
2: Sorry about that.
1: That's all right. Is he on F1 or is he impact?
2: No, he's answering you. Oscar 1.
3: I'm on F1. I'm Route 1.
1: 1, can you go to 4, sir?
3: Yes, I can.
2: Good.
1: You can put us on at YWCA and we'll be all set. Code 5.

0: juvenile transport. I'll be arriving at the station with that mail, juvenile mail. Any mail shall be 101-162.
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0: 70.
1: Good.
0: A locked building. Can you try giving the caller back again?
1: Proceed, standby.
0: Also, how'd you get apartment 6?
1: That's just what it came up as on 911 for the call taker.
0: Great, see, there's a resident that just let us in. You can disregard the call.
1: Proceed. Oscar
2: 19.
1: Can I have you head over to 19 Heeman Street, apartment 527, for a check on the welfare? We have Hastings Bonfong calling. States his brother Oswald, 1110 of 2001, is hallucinating and having a manic episode. He's not violent. I'm going to notify EA now.
2: I got that. I met him earlier today.
1: Received. 18, can I have you that way as well?
3: All right.

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0: 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It's, locked.
1: Percy, stand by. 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

0: Sí.
1: Thank you.
0: Are you guys in the front?
1: Yes.
0: Percy. Caller's heading down.
1: Percy, thank you.

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0: Need to set you for a domestic. 412 Grafton Street. It's going to be apartment 3. Mallory's calling. She needs her son, Isaac. Isaac is 16 years old. He's out of control. He assaulted her. She also stated he is on probation for also assaulting his father in the past. No weapons.
1: Thank you.
0: That can assist Route 8 on a domestic, 412 Grafton Street, apartment 3.
2: Hey, man, what can I help with that?
0: Thank you.
3: Ken, they're advised. I can clear this out. I will assist 8.
0: Receive.
2: K-9-4, I have that. We go 5.
0: Appreciate it. Thank you.

Left for 13. 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She sounds DK. It's a female. They're bothering her. She's not answering any questions.

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1: Received, thank you.
2: Alright, can you go get
1: them? At the door, they're just waiting for somebody to let them in.
2: Okay, I'll send someone.
1: Apartment 3.
3: We're in apartment 3, but then he left the area. So we're in a pink hoodie and black shorts.
0: Yeah. Alright, I got it. Hey, do you have PC form?

0: 82, Oscar 10.
1: Good.
0: Yeah, we have PC. His name is Isaac Vallejo.
1: I got it. He said pink sweatshirt, black shorts.
2: That's affirmative 10. Pink hoodie, black shorts, 16-year-old male.
3: Yeah, I'll slide in. I'll check the area with him.
2: Appreciate it. Thank you.

0: 10 to 8, any DOT.
1: When we got here, he was walking towards East Middle, and that was probably about 3 minutes ago.
0: I got it. Did you see him turn off the Dorchester or anything?
1: Yeah, he was walking right towards East Middle.

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1: Loud and clear, stay. Have a good night.
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0: Hey, were they able to locate him when you get the last radio transmission?
1: Impact caused an AVL with him. He's walking on Dorchester from Grafton right now.
0: We have it.

Central. 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Good evening. I'll be out at 11 in Mount Vernon. Looking for that skunk. Greasy.

0: they don't have agreeable facilities, but I'm going to follow them up because he can be unpredictable sometimes.
1: Thank you, got that.

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I'll be clear. I wasn't able to find it. 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

0: Go ahead.
1: This is a staff facility. They were having an issue with a guest that had left. They're handling it. You can clear it out. Can you show me heading to UMass on the way to pick up my part?
0: Received.

0: Holy Cross?
1: Go ahead.
0: Yes, we're getting another call for Boyden Street, number 9. A female Holy Cross student, she didn't want to leave her name. She's calling from 9 Boyden. So there's a male outside at the corner of Boyden and Cairo with a professional-looking camera with a large lens. Caller believes he might be taking pictures of female college students in the area. One of the man checked on.
1: That's Dave. Yeah, she's the one that calls all the time. We'll go talk to him.
0: All right, thank you.

0: Go ahead.
1: Wagon has that juvie. I'll be doing a report. Have a good night.
0: You too.

0: Go ahead.
1: I'll be taking up charges in the court.
0: Receive.

0: Sí. Go ahead.
1: Can you show me what was actually for at that disturbance call on Chandler Street? It should be awesome.
0: Receive.

0: 17, is he off there? Oh, he said he was with someone.
1: He's in 17.
2: Yeah, I'm all set. I'm out with X-ray 4. Air channel, I call him. I'm standing by with him.
0: Great, Jim.

0: Egret.
1: For the call at 412 Grafton Street, can you add Papa 263? Have a good night, thank you.
0: You too.

0: 9, I'll be in 14, golf 2-14 in the morning. If you show me dropping off half a 10 to his guard, it's going to be Kilo 261.
1: Good morning. 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

0: Oscar 9.
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0: 9, I don't have the updated roster yet. Which guard is your partner going to? A hospital guard, Wildwood?
1: We laid that ER, North Pod 4.
0: Thank you.
1: No problem.
2: Not sure if the extra units will call it on their end, but those individuals wrapped up for the evening, and they're in the office. Be clear, and I'll be heading over to pick up my guard from Wildwood.
3: Received.

0: Holy Cross.
1: Holy Cross.
2: Holy Cross.
0: Just letting you know, starting impact cars, we're getting a report of a very large party, hundreds of people outside of 98 College Street. Impact cars are starting over there. Just want to make you aware.
1: Okay, we'll have that light.
0: All right.

0: sick for. 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Have a good night.
1: You as well.

0: 9. 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
1: Receive 9. 9, can I start you over for a check to welfare? 37 Blackstone River Road. You're going to check on apartment 1. You're going to be checking on a male named Ezekiel Reyes. Ezekiel was supposed to pick up his children from his ex at 5:30 yesterday afternoon. He never showed up, not answering his phone, and the children's mother is concerned, wants us to make contact and see if he's all right.
0: All right, I'll go check it out.
1: Appreciate it. As soon as I get another early car call out, I'll start them that way with you.
0: 2-8-55-4-4-1.
1: Good morning, 2-2. Can I start you to 132 Country Club for harassment? Ray is calling. He's in apartment 404. That's harassing him, threatening him. He's going to be waiting downstairs in the lobby. I guess she's up on the fourth floor hallway.
0: I don't know.

0: Holy Cross detail, if you haven't made it to College Street, the impact cars are clearing. They said they're all set.
1: Holy Cross, Paul.
0: I just want to let you know the impact cars are clearing College Street. They said they're all set. Not sure if you made it over or not, but you can disregard.
1: No, we're there. Thanks.
0: Appreciate it.

0: 4. I'll be in car 9, riding double, Bravo 223, Delta 261. Good morning.
1: Good morning, 4. 4, can I start you to assist 2, 132 Country Club Boulevard? 2's going to meet the reporting party, a male in the lobby. He's calling about a female that was threatening and harassing him. She's up on the 4th floor hallway.
0: 4, I have that.
1: Thank you.

0: Oscar 9, I'm just waiting for 7 to call out. 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
1: I have

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1: Good morning, I'll be in 73. You can show me the Wildwood scene guard 0030.

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3: Twenty and 23, Michael 222, good morning.
2: Good morning, 20. Oscar 20.
1: Good.
2: Can I have you head to 165 Chandler Street? Looks like it's going to be apartment 1. We have a Juan Carlos calling. He was asking for a Spanish-speaking officer. Says he's a minor, and he was arguing with his father, Carlos Encarnacion. Dad's trying to kick him out of the house, trying to provoke him into hitting him. Nothing physical at this time. Oscar 14, can I have you slide over to this?
3: 14, I got, what was that address again?
2: It's 165 Chandler Street, apartment 1.
3: I have that.
2: Thank you, sir.
3: Come from the page, just give me a second.
2: Richard.
0: Yeah, I'm going to ask him in a minute. I just asked if they were tied up on a call. I'll check again.
3: Yeah, I know they went to Holy Cross, right?
0: Affirmative. They just started clearing that.
3: Okay. Thank you.
0: But
4: who's those that were us? You need anywhere?
0: Yeah, 4. If you could start towards 37 Blackstone River Road, apartment 1. I have 9 going there to check on a male, check on his welfare. Thank you.
4: Well, we have that leg out here.

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1: Receive 2. 2, can I start you over to 73 Green Hill Parkway along with EMS and fire? Report of a male and a female laid out in the front yard area. Possible overdose.
0: I have that.
1: I'll check if an impact car can assist.

0: We're in Yucca Miao, and we do not have an available officer for Spanish translation, correct?
1: Doesn't appear so. I can check with the east side, but they also seem to be a little tied up.
0: All right, I have that. I'll try to make best work what I can do.
2: FEMA is conscious, just unresponsive.
3: Received.
1: Now you can show us out.
3: Received.
0: So you have AI coming?
3: Affirmative. They're en route.
0: Received. Thank you.

0: Oscar 14, be advised, I have an impact unit that speaks Spanish that's coming over to us.
1: 14, thank you. We appreciate it.

0: 14, who called this in?
1: 14 for the comments, the caller is Juan. Carlos says he was a minor.
0: All right, thank you.
2: Do we have a phone number for the mail? It's an apartment complex, and I'm ringing the doorbell for his unit, but no one's answered.
3: She didn't give it to us, the children's mother. Let me give her a call back and see if she has one. I know she said earlier when she calls, it just instantly goes to voicemail like it's turned off, but let me see if she has a number.
2: All right, we'll keep trying. Thank you.
3: Nine, also his last name, I don't know if I told you it when I first gave it to you, his name's Ezekiel Reyes, R-E-Y-E-S. I don't know if his maybe name's on a mailbox. I'm calling her now.
2: Yeah, when I ring the Unit 1 bell, it says Ezekiel R, but there's no one answering.
3: Receive. Yeah, nine. She's not answering the phone now. She didn't give the number earlier. Just said that it goes straight to voicemail and it's off. I'll keep trying her.
2: I have it. Thank you. We'll keep trying.
3: All right.

0: too.
1: Too bad.
0: No medical FEMA is going to be transported to Lake Nicofa.
1: BC2, can I start you now to 57 Catherine Street? It's going to be outside. We have Lewis calling. He says his wife, Tiffany, and another female named Crystal are arguing out in front. They're fighting over a scooter. It's verbal now, but the caller believes it's going to become physical. No weapons involved.

0: So you said 27, Captain?
1: 57, 57. Dude, you still have an impact pod with you? Or I'll send one to assist.
0: No, they're not waiting right now.
1: Okay.
2: We'll be going out of here soon. We can head over to Juice location.
1: X6 is going to help out and respond with 2.
2: I have that. Badge, X6 is going there with 2.
1: Thank you very much.

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1: Go ahead.
0: Can you show me that memorial for the guard for the Southwest?
1: Receive, will do.

0: Receive two. Can I start you to check the area of 1 Sturgis Street? This call's been here for a little bit. We had a 1911 hang-up call from a male. It was napping within 20 meters of Sturgis Street. I was calling from a 911 only phone. Call taker could hear some children in the background, and then the phone disconnected. If you just check the area, I'm sure no one flagged you down. Thank you.
1: And 1R, we have an alley calling, says someone was banging on her back door, then stated somebody broke in and the call disconnected. We're trying to get her back on the phone.
2: I have it.
1: Do you have any other available unit that can assist?

0: the unit that can assist 115 Lakewood for a B&E dwelling.
1: EOP, I can help.
0: Proceed, sir, thank you.
1: Sierra 6, is that in progress?
0: That's affirmative, sir. We lost contact with the caller, but she said someone broke in before the line disconnected.
1: Okay, you have two guys going in now?
0: Affirmative, and I believe one of the x-ray cars is also responding now.
1: All right, thank you.
0: Good.

0: that female called back that she locked herself in her bedroom with her daughter. I believe somebody's in the house right now.
1: On an unrelated note, could you get a DA here for a male that approached us? Just he's complaining about some chest pains. Apparently, he was in the hospital earlier, and he's just having some complications related to that.
0: 165 channel.
1: That is correct.
0: Sir.
2: Can you
0: have
2: the caller on the line?
0: That's an item, sir. The caller's no longer on the line.
2: I'm scared if she had any idea where in the house she thinks she heard that individual.
1: Sir, I'm being car 72, Alpha 260. We'll be heading over there.
0: Received, sir. 16, that's a negative. We don't have any info regarding where the female that's breaking in could be inside the house.

0: team avoidance.
1: Okay.
2: Verbal domestic. Can you type it out for on that? I'm going to be heading to Lakewood.
3: They're staying in now.
2: Where is he?
1: 19, good morning. I'll be in 21. Do you need me anywhere?
3: What floor was this?
4: 16. Should be the first floor. I have it at apartment 1R, 1 Romeo. I believe it's through the rear.
3: A physical fight inside. It's a domestic.
2: Where is he? Over there. I'll be headed to...
4: Thank you.

0: Stick hands under control. We slow everybody down.
1: Received units responding to Lakewood Street. You're clear to slow down. Again, units responding to Lakewood. You're okay to slow down.
2: Here, I think I have that.

0: No.
1: Good.
2: Okay, we tried multiple units as well as Ezekiel's unit. Unable to make entry, so you can clear this out for now. Code 5.
1: Received. Just one more holding 9. If I could set you in 4 to 69 Harrison Street for loud music coming from apartment 1.
2: All right, but I'll go check it out.
1: Thank you.

0: two.
1: Go ahead.
0: Area was checked. No one's flagging this down. I'm cleared out. Go five.
1: PC 2-2, last one holding. Thank you very much. It's going to be 50 Tacoma Street. Caller said there was an SUV parked out front playing loud music. The call's been here for a little bit. I just tried to call the RP back to see if that SUV left the area. There's no answer. And their voicemail box is full. I can't leave a message. If you could just check. Sure, it's gone by now, but...
0: No worries. I'll check it out.
1: Thank you.

0: 19, I'm looking at the roster. I'm not showing you honor guard.
1: There was Memorial ER Southwest. Was that canceled?
2: Chess, I don't know if you have an old roster, but someone from first half, paying for overtime, is there up there for the first beginning set.
1: Okay, thank you. I do have an old roster.
0: Well, thank you, sir.

0: careful where you have them set up on Lakewood.
1: So far, I have them at 115 Lakewood. I understand the scene is under control.
0: Yeah, I'll hear the scene. I'm trying to find
1: it. Sir, just be advised, you're coming in very softly.

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1: Too good.
0: I just drove by 490 in Lincoln Street. There's no one at the bus stop. You can clear that out, Joy.
1: Received, thank you. Yeah, Impact Cars had cleared that 2 minutes before the second call came in. They didn't find him either, so thank you.
0: Hey, King Charles, you're fixing the office. Good morning.
2: Good morning.

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1: Called in 31-026, good morning.
0: Good morning, 8.
2: 1026, Bravo 245, good morning.
0: Good morning.

0: You guys are 16. Can we call back the original caller and let him know it's not a B&E?
1: Richie, sir, we'll try to make contact.
2: Received.

0: Oscar 8.
1: 8.
0: 8. I need to start you to the area of the Worcester-Shrewsbury line, 426 Belmont Street. Shrewsbury PD is asking for one of our route cars to assist. We have a female reporting that her mother sent a photo of herself at the Route 9 bridge, right on the line, in the middle of the bridge, stating that she made 2-5 statements and that she's going to attempt to jump from that bridge. Shrewsbury PD has a drone up in the area. They also have a boat checking the water. They're asking for a route car to, on our side to just check or to assist them over there.
1: I got it.
0: 8.
1: Way as well.
0: Receive. Impact, I believe, is going as well.

0: 05.
1: Go ahead.
0: I take it Shrewsbury has been unable to locate her.
1: So far. As I said, Sergeant, they got a boat out there checking the water and a drone overhead trying to find her.
0: I got that. I'll be monitoring.
1: Receive.

0: Oscar, 4.
1: 4.
0: 4, can I spot you to 35 Major Taylor Boulevard? It's going to be outside in front of the hotel here. We have a male named Sean calling. He states he's been having a difficult time. He's a veteran, and he's looking to talk to an officer about some options he may have. He's going to be standing outside of the hotel. He's wearing tan pants and a black T-shirt. He'll be looking for you.
1: 4, I have that.
0: Thank you.
2: Three, roster change. I'll be in 76, call 251, good morning.
0: Good morning.

0: Oscar 8 and 9, just an update on that female. She's a white female, 5'3", 110 pounds, blue eyes, brown hair. Her name is Cherie Wadowski, 3'1", of 1970. So 55, 56-year-old white female, gray hair, brown hair with salt and pepper gray in it, 110 pounds, 5'3", in the Bridge area.
1: No, did they happen to give a description at all?
0: That was it. So she's a 56-year-old white...
1: Clothing ones.
0: No, negative, no clothing. Let me see if I can give them a quick call and see if they can tell me what she was wearing from the photograph.

0: Oscar 9.
1: Nine, go ahead.
0: Nine, I just talked to the Shrewsbury dispatcher, so we don't know what she's wearing for clothing. I guess the photo that she sent her daughter was from the perspective of her looking at the water on the bridge, so it wasn't a photo of the mother. It was just her standing on the bridge and the photo faced the water, and she didn't see her today, so she doesn't know what clothing she has on.
1: All right, we're on the bridge now, but we're not seeing anything.
0: Be safe. Oscar 2?
1: 2.
0: 2, I have a lobby call.
2: Close out of this.
0: Received, Holy Cross. 2, I have a lobby call for you. The female waiting in services, she wants to make a report that earlier in the evening she was at 315 St. Nicholas Ave and a group of teenagers smashed her car windshield. She wants to make a report. She's waiting in the lobby now. Thank you.

0: One.
1: One, good.
0: You just add me that Belmont Street call. I'm just going to be checking right out of the point.
1: Receive.

0: Oscar 10. Ken, could I start you over to the area of 11 Norfolk Street? In the area resident report, there are four individuals surrounding a dark-colored SUV in the David parking lot. They've been there a while. I guess the caller believes they're doing 94 Cs. Wanted to move along. Oscar 3.
1: 3, I have it.
0: Thank you.
1: Man, I can probably clear out of here. I'll head there with 10.
0: Receive 9. Oscar, you can back off. Thank you.
1: I have it.

0: give me a sec. I'll cover from the link average.
1: Received, yep. 9, is clearing the bridge as well to go over there. Thank you.
0: Oh, yeah.
1: Okay.

0: 16, everyone's been moved along, headed to where they need to go for the night. Be doing a report. Both of us.
1: Kind of.
2: Receive.

0: Aspen 16, did you want me to recode that to something else for you?
1: Yeah, that is a B&E right now, correct?
0: Affirmative.
1: Code is slowly first.
0: Receive, sir, I have it.
2: Thirteen.
0: If I can start you to 513 Park Ave. It's going to be apartment number 2. But Sean, who is the original caller for this, is going to be waiting outside. He called to say that his stepdaughter, Shanae Stevens, struck him. Looks like she physically hit him. We then got a call from the female saying that the male put his hands on her. A call taker said she was very uncooperative and refused to separate herself from him. Again, he's waiting outside.
2: Okay.
0: So, can I have you assist?
2: Oh, Robert.

0: to our number, please.
1: Or can you get that caller step out, please?
2: I'll reach back out to him.

0: Zero five, go ahead.
1: Just letting you know, the impact cars and the east side cars cleared. Shrewsbury's all set, and they're not finding that female, so they cleared our guys.
0: I have that. Thank you.
1: You're welcome.

0: to?
1: 2-wave disturbance call, 21 Fakem Ave. Caller states people in the backyard having a gathering, being very loud, disturbing. Also kids in the back playing basketball. They're also being loud. Would like some advice. Thanks. Oscar 1.
0: Morning, guys.
1: Thank you.

0: Austria.
1: Hey.
0: It's Tiger over 34 Green Street. We have Matt calling. He's going to be waiting on the corner guy out in front by his white Chevy Malibu. He's into the vehicle. He has it on camera. Unfortunately, he had a large amount of cash from the bar closing out for the night and his laptop. They were both taken from the vehicle. He wants to make a report.
1: All right, I got it. Okay.

0: 12. Call from Central Ohio. That's a wagon for a female, please.
1: Received. Wagon on wagon.
2: Two.
3: Oh, yeah.
2: Received.

0: Wagon on wagon.
1: Please.
2: 4555
1: Can you move with that number, please?
0: 9455
3: Wagon on 2.
0: $5.13 Park Ave for a female.
3: Received.

0: 세요.
1: Go ahead.
0: I feel quiet upon arrival. Spoke to the resident. Kids are going to bed. Go fast.
1: Where's he?

0: Oscar 4. 4, just checking on you. Y'all set over there?
1: Yes, we are. We're getting ready to clear. I'll give us the commission.
0: Okay.

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1: Okay.
2: I just welcome the caller. If you make any Q5 statements, refuse any medical attention, speak code 5.
1: Receive.

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1: Bye.
0: Let's see how far you're taking the custody. That wagon's got her. I'll be working on a report if you can clear it out.
1: Received.

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1: My number is 94586. 94586.
0: Yeah, thank you.

0: 12.
1: Oh. 100 challenge 3 from 308 for a lawfare. Caroline comments believes that people who were both fired her out and assaulted her. Females are a little altered and disconnected.
2: You can actually show us that way. Right, I'm with 14.
1: Percy.

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1: Receive.

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1: It was a 911 only phone.
0: You said it was apartment 212?
1: Apartment 308.

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1: Just that one call.
2: Just that one call.
1: Got it.
3: Flavio, Bravo 2-2-3-4-5.
2: Received.

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0: There's no way to get in the building. We'll try a couple of apartments, but no one opened. Nothing out of the ordinary out here. So you can call Alcofar.
1: Perfect.

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0: 14 Rupert Street for suspicious motor vehicle. Caller says that there's a motorcycle shining a bright light into people's houses and backyards.
1: Thirteen hours.
0: Processes.
2: 12 hours.

0: Secret.
1: Alright, so it looks like some guy in a black sweatshirt and blue shorts took about 3 bags from the vehicle. There's not enough camera footage to be able to identify anybody here. But I'll be doing a report on it.
0: Received.

0: Oscar 4. Okay. 4, I have that mail party, Sean, 35 Major Taylor Boulevard, calling back. He called into services and asked services to send another route car. He wants to speak to an officer again. Thank you. 3? Oscar 8. Could you start over to 33 Barclay Street? It's for an unknown problem. We have a Spanish-speaking male caller. Call 911. He asked for police. Gave the address, but then disconnected. I'm trying to call him back, but he's not answering now.
1: All right, I got it.
0: Thank you. Oscar 9.
1: Nine, I have it.

Oscar 8 and 9 for Barclay Street. I just tried calling the mail back. His phone is off, going straight to a voicemail box that messages can't be left on. The phone number in MasterCard comes back to a female, Gregoria Gomez from 62 Plantation Street, apartment 2. I'm going to keep trying them until you get there, see if we can find an apartment number.

0: Oscar 4.
1: Okay.
0: 4, you and 3 can back off of Major Taylor Boulevard. Sean just called us back in communications. He's canceling.
1: Okay. What apartment was it?
0: Unfortunately, I don't have the apartment number. I know it's 3-decker. I just tried them again. It's just picking up straight to voicemail, and I can't leave a message.
1: Got it.

0: you didn't get a name with that, did you?
1: Negative. Like I said, he just gave the address without the apartment number and disconnected. The last name on the person who owns that phone, the female, is going to be, I don't know if they're related or not, Gregoria Gomez.
0: Okay, we have it. Tim?
1: Good.
2: Grand Noble.
0: KO261.
1: Receive.
2: Coming around to Parkway.
1: Receive.

0: Tango 241. 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
1: Well, the guard in the southwest will be in ER room 2.

0: That's his fault. They're checking the welfare. 126 Chandler Street, apartment 308. Four people refusing in lieu of her house. They're threatening her and her son.
1: They're gonna be able to open the door for us.
0: I'll find out.
2: $1,300.
0: Can you assist 12, please? 126 Chandler Street.
2: $1,300.

0: Well, you can show me around.
1: Let me see.
0: Also, can you possibly start fire so we can open this door, because there's no other way to go in there? No one else enters the door.
1: Hey, Jeff.

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0: Commercial alarm, 463 Lincoln Street, the Taco Bell. Staying it back for a Oscar 1 to assist.
1: Three, you come back off 1, I'm with 2.
0: Receive 1 to Sir Guy.
2: Alright, I would take it.

0: 谢谢佛。
1: 谢谢佛哥。
0: Just to see if I see him in the guard going up to Memorial. Female from an impact arrest. He should be in the silver mill.
1: I have that, thank you. I'll get back to you.
0: Appreciate it.

0: We're talking with Maria right now. We have a man in the city who's in there. Because I have one that they some pictures for.
1: I'm sorry, Paul. I didn't get any of that.
2: Well, I'm sorry that way. I think he said there's something about a male with machete.
1: Okay, I thought he said part of that. Paul.

0: 第三名号发射为第
1: 三。
2: OPS UMass on the way. Where is it?
1: I believe he's saying there's a male with a machete in the apartment. 126 Chandler. Echo
3: 32. Echo 32, you said there's a male with a machete?
1: As far as we know, yes. 126 Chandler, report of a male in the apartment with a machete.
0: Can you slow down? We have those parties detained at this time.
1: 36.
0: 740, what up there? Oh, you can slow everybody up.What's your apartment number?
1: 308.
2: Correct.
3: Alright, I'll let them know. Thank you.
2: Thank you.
0: You're welcome.

0: Okay, 15.
1: Okay.
0: 16 for a commercial alarm, the Worcester Auditorium. Basement entry motion.
1: Alright.
0: Oscar 18 to assist.
2: Nineteen, I'll go to that.
0: Where's she?

0: 19, you can clear this. Everything's locked and secured.
1: This is...

0: here for.
1: Sorry about this, but we had to flop some things around. The guard that just went up from the cell room, the 1183 Main Street arrest, Route 16 is going to grab that first one, and then it's going to be Route 9, Garcia, 0330 to 0530, and Scanlon, 0530 to 0730. They're both currently assigned to Wildwood. Could they be notified that they're going to be swapping to UMass Lake Ave? And then I'm going to have to set up a new relief for the Wildwood Ave crime scene.
0: Let me see that. So I need to notify Scanlon and Route 9 that they're going to be switched to a guard?
1: Yes, they're going to grab that UMass Lake Ave guard. And then Officer Cortez is going to grab the Wildwood scene from 04 to 06. And Route 1, Officer Foley is going to guard the last Wildwood relief from 06 to relief.
0: Appreciate it.

0: 11, we'll take the wagon for a male and a female.
1: Where is it?

Oscar 4. Well, we got Sean LeBlanc calling again from earlier. 2 Waldo Street. He says he's at and says he's a veteran that needs help. And wants to speak to an officer again. He went to the station lobby around 1, but didn't end up going out because he walked out.

0: Oh, can I have that number?
1: UI number 94594. 94594.
0: I'm a wrestler.

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1: Alright, show me the wagon.
2: Wagon on? Wagon on?
0: Wagon, can we get you over to 60 Providence Street, apartment 2, for one moment?
2: I'm looking for the wagon.
0: Go again.
2: 16, looking for the wagon. It's supposed to be of a UMass with a prisoner.

0: is a wagon on it.
1: Stand by, I was just calling the cell room. I needed a wagon as well.
2: Cell room, yeah, I'm here. 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You'll see us.

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1: The I number is going to be 94598. The TOA is going to be 302.
0: Thank you.

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1: Sure.

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0: No, negative. I'm trying to get in touch with an official.

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0: two females from Chandler Street back to the station, 31601.
1: And 308. 204.
2: Tier 4, go ahead.
1: So, do you have your phone on you?
3: Yes, I'm on Chandler Street. I'll grab you in 1 second.
1: Okay, Richard.

0: Well.
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0: 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I'll be doing a report. Can you find out where the female was transported, what hospital the female was transported to? I'm just going to go over there for a follow-up.
1: Where you see?
2: Wagon, it's mileage 31602.
1: At 3:13.

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1: 36.
2: Four, is that EA for 2 Waldo Street?
1: Yes. In front of the Unos. It's going to be Major Taylor and MLK right around the corner.
3: No.
2: Major Taylor and MLK? Appreciate it.

0: 4. EMS is notified.
1: I have it.
2: That's good one.
1: What?
2: 11, this is a citizen from 189 Grand Street. Actually, I'm going to call her because it's been holding. I'll see if she still wants to talk to you.
1: Yeah. Appreciate it. I'll start making my way that way.
2: Appreciate it.

0: Oscar knows. Alright, go ahead.
1: It might take a moment for the wagon. They're sorting something out in the cell room. They'll call us and let us know.
0: Yeah, I have that. We'll be standing by.
1: Very soon.

0: I'll let me know if I get any answer from her.
1: Receive. I just drove by Frederick Street and there's nobody there. And I'm at the camper right now, but it doesn't look like anybody's answering. So you can go ahead and clear it off. Receive.

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1: Good.
0: Hey, one more, disturbance at 8 Florence. Residents seeing a lot of music, a lot of people outside it, residents.
1: Appreciate it.
0: 12 for assist, please.
1: I'll have the hospital go follow up with the victim. Hello, I'm pretty sure those are going to be like Clark students. Can you just call them and see if they can assist me?
0: Appreciate it.

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1: What?
0: You can actually back Clark off here, so I don't know if you're in here. Looks like the party's already cleared up.

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1: God.
2: You trust us.
1: Appreciate it.

0: Doug?
1: Do you throw a device bomb?
0: For Tobias Bowling, we have Olive Garden, lobby, kitchen, front door, and rear door activations on the alarm.
2: Receive, what about that one?
0: Receive. One, can you point that way, just in case? One, did you copy?
3: The US from 26 Highland Terrace. They were wondering if a root car could bring them up. He's cooperative.
4: What? Nearby?
0: Wagon, I'm bringing up the guard. I think there's a pickup on the east side that we were saying if they're cooperative, the wagon can be tied up till this guard's taken care of.
3: I'll call the cell. I'll find out.
2: Tango 241, can you raise the western sergeant?
5: Here, 4, Zuck.
2: Hey, Sarge, can you go to 4?

0: Wagner-Muffler. I'm off that late cab with this new guard.
1: Okay.

0: Hold on.
1: Please, you. Well, can you call in when you get a chance, please? Call communication when you have a moment, please.
0: Out. I've only got 1 in 3 available currently.
2: Alright, send them. I'll start making my way down there.
0: Appreciate that, Bill. Oscar 3.
2: Yeah, see you.
3: 3.
0: It's going to be 125 Whipple Street for a box alarm. Fire's on the way. They see smoke inside, alarm sounder. Oscar 1. 4. It's just 3 at 125 Whipple Street.
4: I got it. Just coming for this message.
0: Where's it?
5: Are they going to need more cars on that structure fire over there?
1: Am I only trying to figure that out?
2: Here, 6, what was that last transmission?
1: It says you got a reported structure fire on Whipple Street. They're saying negative at this time.
5: Well, I'm gonna have it.
0: John May, can you also start to 125 Open Street?
3: This is 05.
2: 05, go ahead.
3: Alright, I'm looking for permission to transport this guy back to the station. He's cooperative, and I will have 9 following.
2: Yeah, where are you guys? Alright, and that's a rush. He's cooperative.
3: Stay from.
2: Alright, yeah, all set.
0: Go on.

0: 96, you jammed up, you all set?
1: Go for it.
2: Hey, what's your location, Jake? Were you heading up to relieve Tran at the ER?
1: Wagon.
0: Go ahead, wagon.
1: They're still waiting for the pickup for the arrest.
0: They just asked Sergeant Burns to transport.
1: Okay, I can free up if they need me. If not, let me know.
3: He's a wagon. Where are you at?
1: Up at Lake Ave.
3: Alright, we'll wait here then.
1: What's the address?
3: We're at 60 Providence.
1: Okay.
4: Tier 5, I got that. Also, do you still have one going to the fire?
0: I still have 1 and 3 and 10 when they clear up.
4: Okay, I got that.
0: Good.
5: Icons, get Mass Rex Commercial, Yankee 74146. We'll be good 5, heading for floor 1.
0: Can you go ahead, please?

0: commercial master edge Yankee 74146.
1: Received.
2: Sierra 5, why don't you back one off, keep them up there.
1: Received. One, did you copy?
2: One, I have to take. Can you hear anywhere else?
1: Not at this time.
2: I got to take.
1: You're welcome.
3: Three, you can put me out.
1: Received.
4: Officer Molstad and Simpon will have to take over this newest guard that just went up. I notified Officer Molstad via phone, and he's heading to UMass Lake Ave for the most recent guard, the fifth one. Appreciate that. If we could just make sure 18 has that, he's going to have to relieve Officer Molstad at UMass Lake Ave.
5: Appreciate. Officer 18. Officer 18, Officer Simpson.

0: Sierra 5.
1: Sierra 5, go ahead.
0: Fire confirmed, it was just food on the stove. They're clearing out.
1: I got that. I'm backing off.
0: Received. 10, you can back off as well.
2: Received.
0: Three, did you copy?
3: Three, I have it.
0: Received.
4: Zero 0538 UMass. It'll be relieving Officer Molson. Hey, team, did you get that?
2: Yeah.
4: Oh, like I said, at UMass, like you have Officer Molson, you'll be relieving.
2: Got it.

0: 好的一个团。
1: 微信我朋友的
0: OK。
2: It's going to be 32 Shelby Street for a check. Caller Scott Berard states he believes he hears someone digging a hole in his basement. Thinks they may have broken into his house, stating there's no belongings in the basement for them to steal. There's nothing in MasterCard for his phone number. There's two MasterCards, not sure which one is accurate for him, two different date of births, but no sexual history on either. Free to assist.
0: Wood for the remainder of the evening. If you could notify Route 19 that she's all set with that guard.
3: Thank you.
0: And just so you're aware, for the west side lake cars, it's only going to be two cars out there, you and 12. So only in progress calls. Dispatch, if you can leave a note for that. And they're going to be in the same situation on the east side as well.
4: Appreciate that.
3: Thank you, everything.
4: Sergeant, also, does that absolve Brian Foley? Want me to let him know?
0: Yes, if you don't mind, I was about to call him direct, but it's probably better done on the air. Thank you.
4: I should.
5: No, you can show me that it's a wild look for my guard.
2: Ricky.
4: That is going to be, not a fire food on the stove.
0: All right, thank you.

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1: Good.
0: Just letting you know your guard at Wildwood is canceled.
1: Okay, I have a date.

0: Oscar night. You call on 9?
1: Affirmative.
0: Per the West Side official, your guard is being redirected to UMass at the Lake ER. You'll be relieving Officer Campbell.
2: UMass on the Lake, I got it.

0: Oscar, right?
1: Hey.
0: Just notifying you that your guard is also going to be redirected at 6 o'clock to UMass at the lake. You'll be leaving 9.
1: I got it.

All screens up. Snowy 59 Lafayette Street 4.

0: All screens up. Stanley 59 Lafayette Street for the first stronghold unit. Zero, possible OD.
1: Yes, sir.
0: Eight, so
1: eight, I got it.

0: I'll try again.
1: Hey.
0: 18 for 911 hang up. 16 Asbury Road. Mapping within 12 meters. No answer during silent call procedure. No answer on callbacks.
1: Oh.
0: 19 assist.

0: Sounds good. 12?
1: 12.
0: 12 also to make that call?
1: Yes, I just spoke on.
0: Okay, very good.
1: Call 5.
0: Receive.

0: 18. Since January, just one other call. It was for a motor vehicle driving by that had a female yelling, "Help, let me out." I had nothing to do with the residents, but they called it in.
1: Alright, thanks.
0: You're welcome.

0: 18. Could I please get an address for you?
1: Did you ask for an address, sister?
0: Yes.
1: Sure, stand by.

0: You said I'm relieving Officer Campbell, correct?
1: Affirmative.
0: Is there a room number by chance?
1: Standby one.
0: Drew Guard, I'm with you.
1: Briefly.

0: 18 and 19, I'm being told you can disregard.
1: Hey, team, we have a thank you.
0: I guess the update is that she is calling, but it's from mom who lives on Friedel. Medical issue.
1: We got it. Appreciate that.
2: Thank you.
1: You're welcome.

0: Tim.
1: George. 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Report put off. Appreciate it.

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0: for the loud music, 53 Beaver Street, Apartment 3, called in by an anonymous neighbor.
1: I have it.
0: Mission

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0: 11.

0: 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The music was turned off, and everybody's going to go home for the night. You go five.
1: Racist.

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1: What do you got?
0: Doherty?
1: I'll take care of it. Comes in off.
0: Received, central. Just saying central alarm. 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
1: I agree.
0: 19 assist.

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0: 哎。
1: 哎。
0: Everything can feel like it's here. Not really. I'll be on Twitter.
1: Recently.

0: Oscar 11. Eleven, 845 Main Street. EMS is responding to the Duncans. 40-year-old male that's requesting an ambulance because he's suicidal. Urgent. 14 to assist.
1: 14, I'm with him.

0: 11 yıl sonra. 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
1: Did he end up making it?
0: Yeah, they're on scene now.
1: Reason.

0: 11. Alright. Mail's being transported to UMass. You clear off code 5 and we're headed over to Wyman Street. Can you just give us a comment?
1: Yes, 6 Wyman Street. Caller Joseph says there's a male that's sleeping in the back hallway on the second floor. Tried to wake him up, and he's just refusing to leave his sleeping spot.
0: Receive.

0: 11. 11, guys. That male is advising us long. We'll be fresh.
1: Reese.

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0: 2.
1: 2.
0: Oscar 4.
1: 4.
0: Oscar 10.
1: 10.
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0: 1017 Selfridge Street for alarm. It's going to be Briarly Lombard. First floor, rear motion, no responder. Ten, are you single now or are you still double?
2: Current single.
0: Received. Grab a car to assist Ten. Received.

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1: Negative. They didn't have one at the time. I'll call them back, see if they can get somebody.
2: Please, thank you.

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1: Bruce,

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1: Three of you will do. 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
1: Good.
0: 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How about today?
1: Appreciate it. 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
0: Community Generator 9, number 41, Kelly Square, just removing three individuals, two males and one female. And I'll check back later and you just file the number. Thank you.
1: Received.

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2: Alright, we checked the building. We spoke to a couple joint force employees, and they said one of their guys opened up the back garage and have a smoke. Don't go to the false cliff.
1: Received.

0: Last one.
1: Morning.
0: Need to dispatch over to 45 Catherine Street, apartment 2 for domestic. We have Delilah Carey calling, stated that she left the apartment. She's hiding behind the building. She was pinging around 31 Hooper. She said that her child's father, Claudio Polanco, kept putting his hands on her. No weapons. Ten.
1: Eight myself.

0: November 8th.
1: Just file an I number for removing two individuals in front of 51 Milbury Street, and just put in the CAD remarks, 311 request has been put in already for the trash, and you can just close it out. Thank you.
2: Received.

0: there.
1: Go ahead.
2: I don't know if that last transmission came over, but can you just have the caller come out front, please, on the outside?
1: Receive. Sorry about that. Thank you.

0: 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Are you with the caller?
1: Yeah, thank you.

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0: Great day, you too.

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1: Go ahead.
0: 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It's going to be the door to the left as soon as you come in the ambulance back.
1: Received.

0: Go for 13.
1: Hey, it's Kevin Burns. You have my number, right?
0: Negative, I don't believe so.
1: Alright, wanna jump off the floor?
0: Got it.

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0: 4 days, good morning. I am in car 14, Foxtrot 210.
1: Good morning.
0: Just so you have it, I am headed to Lake Ave ER for one of the many guards. I will let you know who and where.
1: Breezy, thank you.
2: 10.
1: 10, go ahead.
2: Permission to transfer a female to her friend's house. Tier 5, go ahead, where are they?
1: Heather Street, apartment 2.
2: Alright, where are you guys all set? The seatbelts and mileage, please.
1: Easy, thank you.
2: One female, 9356, 1 to 25 Catherine Street.
1: Great. Easy.
0: It's 13 last on.
3: For 13.
0: Good morning, sir. When you're done with all your reports, I'll take the car by the phone.

0: What was that last part? When you're all finished up with your reports and everything, I'll take the Cruiser 72 by the gas pumps, please.
1: Copy, I'll be in a minute.

0: Delta 226. Myself and Charlie 171, we are on our way to Wildwood. We're going to be guarding up for the day.
1: Good morning.
0: Yeah, for my guard.
2: Repeat.
0: Me, Alpha 171. I'll be heading up to you, Master Guard.
1: Receive the word.
0: You can also create a number for a DMV plantation at, I think it's South Street. Right where the hospital entrance is, we got stuff in the middle of the road.

0: 11 will be double in 38, Mike 223, Kilo 262. You can show us in the ritual card. Good morning.
1: Receive one.

0: 7.
1: Go ahead.
0: I guess my memorial guard came back, so I'll be co-trust.
1: Repeat.
2: Checking.
1: Go ahead. Go ahead.
0: Go ahead.
2: Good morning, we'll be riding Dublin car 9, Foxtrot 172, Bravo 108, and show Bravo 108 en route to my guard.
1: Yeah, good morning. Go ahead.
3: Just to confirm, that memorial guard did come back.
1: Repeat.
3: Sorry, no, I'm asking, did it come back?
1: Dutch, 7 just went up there so that prisoner came back.
3: Alright, I got that. I wasn't aware of that. Do you know what time he came back?
1: I do not. After 7?
0: Seven,
1: do you know what time that prisoner came back from Lake Ave? The sergeant's inquiring.
0: I just called the operations. He told me he was discharged at 6:45.
1: CFI, do you copy that? 6:45?
3: I did. That was a West Side arrest anyway, right?
1: Sarge, not sure. We just came in at 7.
3: All right, no worries. I figured it out. Thank you.

0: You're a 5 left.
1: Roger.
0: Just want to confirm I didn't get notified that guy at Memorial did come back.
1: So, sir, I'm just checking with you.
0: Alright, it was a left side card.
2: Repeat.
1: Two, I'll be in 72, vehicle change, Kilo 210, good morning.
2: Repeat, good morning.

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1: 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The roster's all messed up.
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0: Officer 402, anybody on F1 at UMass Lake Ave who hasn't been relieved from last stop.
1: 8 left.
0: There you are. What's your location?
1: I'm the next pod, room 22, the first door after the ambulance bay entrance.
0: Fantastic. 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
1: Breezy, thank you.

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2: So.
3: Go ahead.
2: I'm on cheese ratio. I'll check on that DMV.
3: Received.

0: 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You've been showing me code 5 from the hospital.
1: Receipt.
0: 8 West, same traffic.
1: Receipt.

0: One more.
1: Go ahead.
0: All right, I'm going to be doing a report on this and taking out charges. That female declined any medical. She was transported to a friend's house down the street. You can clear this.
1: Received.

0: 11. 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Appreciate it. 12 last.
1: Go ahead.
0: I'm very much on guard. Just go ahead.

0: Oscar 7. Have you had a 158 Dorchester Street versus Citizen? It's a 16-year-old male. He was thrown out by his mother yesterday at 412 Grafton Street. He has nowhere to go and he's at the park.
1: I have.
0: They also responded to a domestic yesterday at the residence.

0: Officer 7.
1: 7.
0: Be advised, 16-year-old male, that your Leia, yesterday they took out charges for domestic A&B for him.
1: I have it.

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1: I think I'll be able with that now on the Acton Street side of the park.
0: Receive.

0: 16.
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0: Alright, I'll be clear of Lake Ave. I'm back on the west side. I'll be riding solo for the time being.

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1: That wasn't Isaac. Do you have a location for Isaac?
0: Goodbye.

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0: I called the number, and it didn't belong to Isaac, and then I got confirmation from the call taker that Isaac said he did not have a phone, so she put the phone number that he was calling from as his contact information.
1: I had that caller happened to say where they were.
0: Oh, he said when I called.
1: All right, well,
0: there's
1: two people from the park. Isaac. You can clear it up.
0: Received.
1: Hello, 38. They check on the welfare. They don't prefer anything by adult service.
0: Can you go again? You were coming over really faint.
1: You can create me a set of numbers for a check on the welfare for these two, and they declined all services.
0: Received.

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1: Good.
2: 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It's West May, Indoctrix, entry, exit, door motion. 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
1: I have it. Seven, I got it.

0: Oscar 9. 158 Greenwood Street, First Citizen. 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She needs to report she witnessed a male and female arguing this morning. She has info on motor vehicle and what female and male have looked like.
1: Okay, I have it.

0: You're 5 left.
1: What?
0: You got an EA going up the 26 mile and road?
1: We do, yes.
0: Okay, I have that. If you don't mind, just a Ruka if you got one available.
2: 2, I'll reroute there for
1: him. Reezy, thank you.
0: Thanks, Nick. I'm tied up here, but my brother will be heading over there.
2: Have a session.

0: 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Q. Oscar 2.
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0: You have medic 1 responding.

0: One will be in 68, Tango 260, Kilo 241, good morning.
1: Rookie, good morning.
0: One, we'll be headed to Marlin right now.
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3: 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You can just clear it out. Thank you.
2: Received.

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0: I'll be riding double in 25. Mike, 212. Golf, 262. Good morning.
1: Ruby, good morning. Go ahead.
2: We're riding double in Cruiser 62, Romeo 221, Juliet 250. Good morning.
1: Good morning.
0: What? Spare wagon. I'm headed to the courthouse with 6 females. Five 5.16.
1: Receive 8.25.

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1: Alright, Thorndike Road from Burncoat to Beverly Road is going to be closed for the Trenton Road. If IMEA needs to get down, we will be able to get them down up until number 31. So anything beyond 31, they'll have to come in from Beverly Road. Otherwise, they can come in off of Burncoat. Thank you.

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1: Received anything.

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0: 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She was advised you can clear it out for now.
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1: 陕西支持周传。
2: Animal control.
3: Animal control.
2: I have an animal complaint, 1264 Grafton Street. The call taker is near the mobile gas station, says there's a large black dog running around the area, heading towards Grafton Hill near the liquor store.
3: I already see that.

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Order Radic operator Polo in the area of 400 Park Ave. Be on the lookout for a gold Honda Mass Reg 1 Foxtrot Whiskey 713. That's 1FW713. Female operator driving in and out of traffic. Almost sideswiped the caller. Last DOT was towards Big Y.

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1: Go ahead, sir.
0: Park Ave at Grove inbounds. We're going to detour to Sagamore Street. Outbound will be open.
1: Hey.

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1: Go ahead.
0: All right, the mail's going up to UMass Memorial on Belmont. Go ahead.
1: Greetings.
0: Go ahead.
2: 13, I can point you over to 36 Stonewood Road, apartment 3 for a check. Both side. Speak with Anthony. He wasn't making sense, stating that the first and second floor stealing some electricity, making threats. He also stated that they were blocking him in the hallway.
1: The alarm, the voice had set it off.
0: I have that, quick five.
1: And we have it.

0: What's going on?
1: One.
0: Hey, it's Bert. Thanks for going up there.
1: Yeah, no problem.
0: Same with Nick. Thank you.

0: 12. 12.
1: And Oscar 11.
2: 11.
0: Can I have you guys switch to pack 4? What's going on?
1: Two.
3: Were you able to make it over to 303 Main Street for the commercial alarm?
2: I never did.
3: Oscar 7?
1: 7.
3: Are you all set at the commercial alarm?
1: Yes.
3: Precinct.

0: through, if you can keep it open, I have to go talk to someone over there that keeps coming in, so I'm going to try to rectify the issue.
1: Repeat.

0: 13, we're on the phone now.
1: Receive it.
2: You on Ward Street for an unknown problem. Outside, you hear people yelling and swearing. Phone doesn't come back to anything. Receive. Can I do assist?
3: Have it.

0: Amtrak.
1: What?
0: Higher right. I'll be checking the area.
1: Briefing.
2: Oscar 4. Just so you have it, I'll keep you updated if I'm still here. But the patient that I'm guarding in room 22 just received a suite in Memorial. So they'll be booking transport shortly.
1: Received. Meeting.
3: Hey, do you have an accident over at 39 Townsend Street? You know what you reported. Passerby is reporting a white Malibu hit a fence. The car may be abandoned. So, follow up to you.
1: I have it. Let me check it.
3: Oscar 16, do you think that was this?
2: 16, I got it.

0: 10. Go ahead.
1: Would you be able to try to give the caller a call back? The doors are locked and nobody's outside.
0: Received.

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0: No answer times two.
1: Okay, you can chose Kai. There's no one outside, no commotion. We'll be perfect.
0: Received.

0: 13. 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We were able to speak with his brother, and he said that nothing's been going on all day. So we're going to be clearing out. You can code it 160.
1: Where's your picture?

0: 13.
1: Go ahead, 13.
0: Can you go up to 4, please?

0: Yeah, Joe.
1: Glenn?
0: You have a 9 number?
1: Or is it 94634? That's 94634.

0: Animal control. Animal control. We're getting another call that there's someone with a dog. Did you say that you did not find the dog, or you did?
1: Oh, located the dog. Someone have it now?
0: Yes, I'm getting an update on where this person is staying there with the dog.
1: All right, do they have an address? I'll go pick it up, or are they going to bring it to the league?
0: Stand by. The call taker's on the phone.

0: Put.
1: There's a male hold, hanging onto the dog at Chrome at 4 yet. He's going to stay there until you get there.
0: It was Chrome and what shirt was it?
1: Pants.
0: How did you see that?

0: how they could break away. Overdosing outside.
1: Who's the episode that with?
0: The sheep.
1: Continue call system.
0: Thanks, sir.

0: 哎，我中。
1: 幺九。
0: The male of the dog is going to be at Roadrunner Pizza waiting for you.
1: Where is it going to be?
0: Roadrunner Pizza.
1: How do you say that? Can we have a wagon for registration?
2: Where's he? Wagon on two, wagon on two. Zero four, I have that.
1: Thank you.

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1: George 16.
0: Can you have the wagon meet us at the front of the ER entrance?
1: Wagon on 2, wagon on 2.

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Wagon, can we get you over to 55 Lake Ave North in front of the ER entrance, please, for a prisoner pickup? Wagon notified.

0: Oscar 10.
1: 10.
0: I'm going to have you head to 185 Madison Street for a trespass. The goal site, gas station, two females and a male that have been trespassed back on the property.
1: Received.
0: 9 to assist.
2: Yeah, I'm sure. I guess.
0: Animal control, go ahead.
2: Okay, I arrived. It is no one here with the dog. Do you have a phone number? I got a gentleman coming towards me now. Hold up.
0: Receive.
3: 6. We're going to go with 10.
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1: ETK Flight Joker, 20 Hudson Street, Apartment 3. EMS is requesting you. It's going to be for a female who's having body spasms. Sounds altered mental, but they have a note.
2: Yeah, I know.
3: They're alert and breathing. You're just, one of them's asked for an EA.
4: They're going to be paving Franklin Street. They're looking for permission to close Catherine between Lincoln and Westminster. The detour will just be one block up Northampton to get back over.
5: Yep, that's all set, right?
4: Thank you. Dispatch, if you want to let Fire and EA know, we'll try to get them by, but depending on where they're paving, they might not be able to get through this section.
0: We should be all set.
2: 9-10, I got that. Full push.

0: then. 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Can you have a second? Go ahead. It's going to be Caitlin McQuiggan, 238 of 87.
1: Go ahead with the last name one more time, please.
0: McQuiggan.

0: looking for a run order.
1: Tango again?
0: Pass the 3-1-1, Richard.
1: There's a disorderly from 2023, and then check on the welfare from 17. The disorderly was at the address was 25 Queen Street.
0: Perfect, thank you.
2: 10, just also be advised, last arrest was back in June for a Class A, especially class trespass. So she's also a known section.

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That female was trespassed. Wanting to find out of her. You received.

0: wagon. 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
1: Bruce and Dawson 16.

0: 960.
1: Has that male be clearing the guard? Can you just put us ahead into the stational paperwork or what you want to clear?
0: Receivable.

0: 快。
1: Go ahead.
0: Can you put me out on 75 Madison Street? We are now laid out. I got one with me.
1: Receive. Did you say Madison Street?
0: Affirmative.
1: Receive.

0: 5.
1: Fine, go ahead.
0: Do you need EA?
1: No, he's working on now.
2: Wait,

0: Go ahead.
1: I just got flagged down on Harding Street, but I stole a motor vehicle. I'll be able to call it over you.
0: Appreciate it.

0: But the other two were on the property before we got here and wanted to know what's trespass. So it's clear. Do you have something for us?
1: I do. I have it when you're ready. 289 Harding Street for a stolen motor vehicle. Speak to Madison outside of Cafe Neo. She'd like to report her black Honda Pilot, Mass Reg 6, Bravo, Papa, Foxtrot 21 as stolen. It was last seen on Sunday, 8:23, around 5 p.m., parked on Harding Street. She says she has the only set of keys in the vehicle is locked, and nothing is in the tow lock.
0: Okay, we have it.
2: Be advised, he was driving by and that caller flagged him down, so he's out there as well.
0: Okay, we have.
3: Hey.
1: Go ahead.
3: Did you call Pat as well for the tow log?
1: Did.
3: And they don't have it?
1: Correct.
3: Okay, thank you.

0: 早安。
1: Daniel declined medical attention. He was advised to move along. You can clear out. Go fine.
0: Read it.

0: clear from my cab. You can call for the station for a few.
1: I have you here to 141 Providence Street for an assistant. We have Providence at Fulcom. Detail officer out there was approached by a male who's saying his name is Andrew Good Civilian, who's insisting on speaking to a sergeant to make a report. He's not cooperating with the detail officer.
0: Just for, I'll head that way, just let a sergeant know.
1: Brief you.
2: Go ahead.
1: We got a call, just be advised that we got a call for a good citizen. I apologize. For an assist citizen, someone's calling in, the detail officer saying that someone saying that he wants to speak with a sergeant to file a report. He's not being very cooperative. He's saying his name is Andrew Good Civilian.
2: Okay, where is this person located?
1: It's going to be at 141 Providence Street.
2: Yeah, I'll have to take care of it.
1: Greasy, thank you.

0: Sierra 2.
1: Sorry, dude.
0: Alright, she's playing her usual game. Declined services. You can click out. Go back.
2: Proceed. 11, we'll be double again.
1: Oscar 18, just be advised, she's calling in again.
0: Yeah, I have a feeling she would.
3: Sierra 4, what's her complaint, Doug?
1: I'm just waiting for the update, sir. Sierra 4. Sir, she just keeps requesting that police return.
3: Does she have a reason? Because she refused police services less than 5 minutes ago.
1: Negative, sir. No reason. She just kept requesting the police return.
3: Okay, we're not going to tie up our operations. Go in there. Can we see if CIT is available?
4: Come on.
1: CIT 6, that female from 20 Hudson Street is calling it again. She's requesting you guys return.
3: Okay.

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1: Go ahead.
0: Can you just put us out on a check of the welfare right outside the mercantile? With one male.
1: Three.
0: Hi, I'm there. Red, you can put me out with him.
1: Three.

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0: 19, I have a motor vehicle accident, no injury, 100 Gold Star Boulevard, it's going to be in front of HAR for an Audi versus Toyota.

0: 16.
1: Go ahead, 16.
0: All right, we'll be clear at the station. You can show us how to develop stop all of Iva. You can keep us clear.

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0: Can you put myself in one, Francis McGrath and Green Street with two mail laid out? We'll let you know.
1: Received.

0: 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Alright, we're gonna be here to, we're gonna be at 152 Copperfield, myself, CAT-3 and CAT-11. We're gonna go clear.
1: Received.

0: Go ahead, Five.
1: Right, they'll say the declining medical attention, and you specify quality of your life. There is a bunch of trash here, chair, bins, clothes. They can go here, obviously.
0: Proceed.
1: Clear, go Five. Thank you.

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1: CH6, CH7 is off for the day.
0: Okay, Richie, just be advised, mess up, they're all going to be all set on HUD.
1: Alright.
0: Mr. 11.
2: Go for look.
0: 779 Main Street, speak to Cosmos. He's stating that his high school friend stole $2,000 from him.
2: Receive.

0: Want to be on?
1: Yeah.
0: And with the owner now, I'm in the back. Get their camera on this.
1: Okay, I have it. I don't need to go.

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1: Nine, I'm close out.
0: Received, Nine. Nine, I got another one for you. It's 1001 Millbury Street, Hometown Bank. 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
0: Can you please create a call for a motor vehicle accident? Francis G. McGrath, right next to the fire station on South First Street. I'm ready for the place when you're ready.
1: Yeah, go ahead, brother.
0: Gonna be a Honda Civic, Mass Reg, 6 Michael Echo Sierra 33. 6 Michael Echo Sierra 33. Other vehicle's gonna be a Nissan Kicks, Texas plate, Papa Charlie Victor 3612. Papa Charlie Victor 3612. It's a minor accident, they exchange information and clear it out.
1: Richie.

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1: I'm on with that.
0: Hey, sorry, I missed your call. Call me back.
1: I'd love to call you back.

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1: 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I've spoken with the male. He just wanted to be heard. He's all set this time. You can clear it up.
0: Proceed.

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1: Received.

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0: 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I'll say it wherever we end up over there.
1: Thank you.

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0: After viewing surveillance, it looks like there was a tow company, Tri-State, around 922. Would you be able to reach out to them and see if they have the vehicle?
1: Said it's Tri-State?

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0: Red cab for 677 Cambridge Street. We'll go ahead over there with 6.
1: Proceed.

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1: Received. 10, I'm still trying to get a hold of Tri-State. Their phone tree is impossible to get through to an actual person.

0: Charlie 111. Chapman Street's back open for now. We'll have to close it again in a little while.
1: Proceed.

0: Ashkenazim.
1: Good.
0: 221 Park Ave for attempted armed robbery at the Market 32 store manager. I was reporting a male named James Nolan stole items and brandished a black Huffy pocket knife when approached. Did drop the merchandise before leaving. He left on foot towards Park School. He was a white male in a black hat, all black clothing, and a black backpack.
1: All right, I have it. Don't change it.
0: What is it?
2: Sam, did this just happen?
0: Yeah, it just happened.
3: Hey, can I be in the area?
0: Receive.
4: 04 of them.
0: Receive.
1: Echo 15, I'm heading that way.
0: Receive.
1: 16, send traffic.
2: Does the caller still have eyes on the set?
0: Negative. The caller still have eyes on them, but they did see you walk towards the Park School.

0: 60 and assume they walk closed doors.
1: It said he walked on foot towards, down park towards the school. Can I get the description one more time? It's a white male, black hat, all black clothing, and he's wearing a black backpack. Here, a flock there. Receive.

0: Just an update. He walked towards WPI. He's wearing a black shirt, black shorts, wearing a gray sweater around the around her waist. She has a black purse.
1: Alright, we were able to make contact with Tri-State Recovery. They stated that they pulled the car yesterday, and they do have the car. So we'll let the reporting party know. You can go ahead and clear that call. Thank you.
2: Received. Glad you could get through.
1: Teamwork.

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0: Can you show me on a TRC at 557 Grove Street, please?
2: Anger, was it a female or an older female?
1: Middle-aged.

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1: Welcome.
0: Thank you.

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1: Good.
0: Can you put myself, CIT 6 and CIT 11 out of 59 Evelyn Street? Apartment 112. Hello, thank you.
1: Receive, will do.

0: calling for?
1: Yeah, I got a check for 50 Shrewsbury Street. It's out front of the Mount Carmel Apartments for a male sleeping on the bench. All things they should be checked on.
2: One's with me. I go through, you might want to check the EA that just pulled away from it.
1: Proceed. Will do.
3: I think they were there for the medical alarm, but I'll go check it out.
1: Proceed.
2: Yeah, I was scanning. I didn't know if there was another call going on.

0: female.
1: Before I let that on the way.

0: Well,
1: go ahead.
0: That meal was advised. What's the civil issue? He's looking to go to court.
1: I'm gonna have another call for you when you're ready.
0: Go ahead.
1: 33 Camp Street for a check. It was a passerby. So there was a male and a female arguing with each other. Possibly another female involved. Two females are walking away from the home now. To assist.
0: We'll be heading to UMass Memorial.

0: in regards to the 26 Lafayette Street, callers going to get for them for free. Speak to Annalise for X, Earl Wood. And also said he was going to come there and break into our house.
1: Ricky.

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1: Receive.
2: Go over here.
1: Receive.

0: Hey, is this the blonde right here?
1: I have a picture, so I don't know if it's her or not.
0: Left by... Garage sauce, it's in.
1: Ahead.
0: Could you swing into the garage for a few minutes if you're free, please? Thank you.

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1: Hey, you want to come over here?
0: Come over.
2: Traffic 26, clear the stop, citation.

0: They'll be able to mail down the sidewalk, Major Taylor, right across here from St. B's.
1: Comes back and start that way.
2: Proceed, Bob.

0: Four. I got a name for you, Freddy.
1: Go ahead.
0: Last name is Bravo, Echo. Sierra, Echo. First name is Adam. He was awake, and doesn't need any help from us.
1: Chris.
2: Ten.
1: Go ahead,
2: ten. Show us on arrival, and would you be able to reach out to the caller to have her come down and meet us? The door's locked.
1: Yeah, we'll do.

0: Lima 3, he's on his way. All set, thank you.
1: Chris, 5, you got that, if you're not there.
2: 5, I got it, thank you.

Romeo with CIT 6 and 11 at 27 Cameron's, common one. Okay, follow up. Thank you.

0: 26. I'll be clear there. Stop. Just a verbal.
1: Receive.
2: Eleven.
1: Go on.
2: Nothing showing. Flat out.
1: Receive.
3: November 8th.
0: Go on.
3: Could you just generate an I number for 5 Harrison Street? The owner of the property is requesting that I remove a truck back. I'll be there in 1 minute. I can let you know. Thank you.
0: Receive.

0: I don't know, where is he?
1: 5 Harrison.
0: 5 Harrison Street. I want to say it's like the back of the White Eagle. They just want totally personal.
2: Have it on the line.
0: I thank you.
1: Two. Two, good.
3: We'll be in CCU room 241 on the second floor.

0: 上我不要。I'm great on.Now, Echo 2, I think I just moved that individual along from behind, from behind that white eagle.
1: Great.
0: Sorry, what was that? Hey, Sean Bob, I'd like to just move that guy along that you were talking about behind the white eagle there. He has skinny white kid, probably. Oswald.

0: together.
1: Five, go.
2: Can you put me out? We want disorderly behind the hub.
3: Oh, well, you know.
1: Four. Leave it to him around the corner, too. I'll head over there.
0: Washington, we're over here. I'll be right there.
1: That's it.

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1: Good.
0: Stephen shows code 5, a report will be on file.
1: Listen.
2: Good. We got another call at 20 Hudson Street. I know we sent CIP for the last call. I want to see if you want a route car there or CIP again.
3: Is there anything new? What is she reporting?
2: It's a 43-year-old female, feeling suicidal. She was just released from the hospital and doesn't understand why. Has not actively harmed herself.
3: Yep, we're going to have to go back over to that.
2: Okay, do you want me to send CIT or a route car?
3: If both can go, even better, but if not, just a route car.
2: 4-2.
4: CIT 6 is another call. Myself, CIT 3 and 11 going to be heading to 20 Hudson.
2: Received. Do I have a route car available that can break away at 20 Hudson Street, apartment 3, along with CIT?
0: Eugene, I get underway.
2: Richie.

0: 7.
1: Go ahead, 7.
0: He got up and walked away as soon as I told him to clear it out.
1: Chrissy. One, you can show me after UMass late.
2: One, they're going to be at Memorial, and they're going to be in CCU room 231 on the second floor.
1: I have that, thank you.
3: Room 241, 241.
2: Rissi, 241.
0: My partner's going to be relieving Officer No, not Officer Koalas.
2: Yeah, sorry. There's a million guards, so, sorry.
0: No worries. Our guard's still at Raycraft.
2: Receive, I got that.

0: Lincoln. Yes. I'll be taking up Evans Nolan, date of birth 10/26. PC form for assault DW to knife attempted armed robbery. So use caution because he still has a knife on him, so I'm going to let you. I'll be doing a report. He's clear now.
1: Received.

0: Bye.
1: Go ahead,
0: that mail was advised and we'll follow. You can clear. Can you show me here into my hospital card now?
1: Receive. And did you get that change?
0: Yes, I got it.
1: Receive.
2: Can you put us out on 20 Temple Street with one? We should be all set.
1: Proceed.
2: Can you go to Juvenile Welfare?
1: Proceed.
3: Give me 590 Main Cross, full motor vehicle. Speak to Siobhan Floyd. First aid to her BMW. Was stolen. Lost the vehicle. And she states she has a GPS in the car as well.
4: I would just tell you where the GPS is hanging out right now.
3: I'm not

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1: 16, go ahead.
0: The caller said that it's currently pinging right now on Southridge Street by the Hanover Theater in downtown.
1: Alright, we're going to go check there real quick first.
0: Stand by, I'll give her a call again.
1: I think it's going to be 3 Delta Sierra Charlie 83 Fox, please.
2: Yeah, we'll do.
1: The BMW.
2: X5, I believe.

0: parked in front of the Hanover. Looks like it's unoccupied. I'm with it.
1: Go again with that?

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1: Gun.
0: Large or unoccupied park. Do you have the caller, I guess, walk over and meet us there?
1: Receive. I'll give her a call.

0: 16, go ahead.
1: I think the caller's walking over to you guys right now with the handover.
0: Thank you, we'll be on arrival.
1: Receive.

0: sir.
1: I guess this story must have been relayed to you incorrectly. She found the car last night and parked it here herself. It is not stolen.

0: gun. You put myself in 19 now with SO-43.
1: Richard, SO-43.
0: I'm just quoting an assignment at 2C Park Half.
1: Richard.
2: 16. We have a Spanish-speaking officer come down here for a separate related incident. I'm just going to say.
0: Do you
1: have any Spanish-speaking on too? Richard.
3: Kelly 1, Nafee's on Route 5, and that's basically Route 5. Maybe he's a lot closer than 15.
1: I'll check with Eason.
3: Yeah, specifically Route 5. If he's close, I'm sure he's a lot closer than 15 is.

0: any Evening officers available that can assist on the west side?
1: She refused assistance. She took a walk today. Be clear.
2: You can back off anybody that have translation. This male just took off running to catch a bus. I guess it's 133 Payne Street.
3: Proceed.
0: Proceed. Officer 9, would you like to be the...
4: We should be clear. Oh, we should be done here on sample sheet. She has moved along. We can take care of the call for with 8.
0: Received. Thank you.

0: 7. If you want to let Quality of Life know, there's a woman in wheelchair that nobody has claimed across from 20 Temple. It's blocking the sidewalk.
1: Receive.

0: It definitely wasn't stolen.
1: None of it makes sense, but we'll do a couple lines to document her story.
2: Richard.

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1: Good.
0: 9 Granite Street, 4 houses looking for a Tyler Casey, 922 or 92, looking to section them.
1: Have it. They want them brought to the courthouse?
0: Yeah, affirmative.
1: Seven, I have it.
0: Proceed.
1: Oscar 4.
0: 4, go.
1: Right outside of Plumley on the Summer Street side of Master 5, Victor, Delta, Sierra. 3-4.
0: Proceed.
1: One, I'm with you.
0: Proceed.
1: 6.
0: Yep.
1: We're really 9, you can back off 7.
0: Proceed. 7, you got that.
1: Code 5.

0: forever. I put myself in Crime Scene 8 on a mobile stop. We're on Hope Ave, right across from Giovanni's Baker. Be Mass Reg 5 Tango Zulu 34.
1: Chrissy, what was the traffic number I cut out?
0: I'm traffic 20 and Crime Scene 8. It's his stop. I'm assisted.
1: Chrissy,

0: call?
1: 26 Queen Street, the court liaison office called us, 35. They're looking for a Hill Parrott, date of birth 11/98. Oscar Mendoza.
2: Got it.
1: Go ahead, 16.
2: Here's on quick 17.
1: Receive.

0: Hey, what's up?
1: Good.
0: Just put ACO 4 and ACO 5 out at 2 Preston Street, apartment 1. We're just...

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1: Good.
0: The party was advised to report on file, Wolvie Coastside.
1: Rested.

0: 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Go ahead.
1: Good. Can you check the area of 353 Grove for a DMV? Caller's on a red Chevy Cruze. She blew out her tire and she's in a bad. She did call AAA and they're on the way.
0: On the way.
1: Good. 199 Chandler Street, lost property. Open Sky gave us a call. Jade needs a report. Her blue backpack is missing, and she believes it was stolen.
0: Crazy.

0: 归西。
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0: Received.

0: 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I'll let you know when we clear.
1: Received.

0: It's all 43. I'm clearing from Newland Hill.
1: Received.
0: Follow the wagon.
2: Yep.
0: We have 26 Queen Street.
2: I realize that as soon as I pulled him, turning around.
1: Are you in 17 Stone Park House?
0: That's clear enough.
1: Received. I have a call for you when you're ready.
0: Good.
1: 3142 Elm Street in apartment 5. Sherry is calling requesting Laura Foote. She's acting very paranoid and believes people are in her apartment trying to kill her.

0: Sekarang gini loh.
1: Receive.
0: Nine, we just call for the wagon, correct? Yes, I'm just give me a second, I screwed up. 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I grab Queen Street first.

0: 19, you can show me.
1: Proceed. Okay, 7. Is threatening her and also continues to trespass on her property. He's not there.
2: I have it.

0: 20.
1: Good.
0: Can you call the caller back? See if AAA picked her up in the area. I'm going to see any red Cruise, Chevy Cruise.
1: I'll give her a call.

0: 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Because the police service isn't back in the church.
1: Richard.

0: too. At 23 Tacoma Street for a restraining order service attempt, all set.
1: Good. She's all set. She said someone came by and fixed her tire.
2: What's that larceny on there?
1: That call, they ended up locating the thing. I have to thank you right now.
2: I have to thank you, so far.
1: Appreciate it.

0: Trafford 24.
1: Good.
0: Could you just generate me an I number on a VO that UMass leaked out as a follow up to this crash? I'm with Trudeau.
2: We headed to 70 West Boylston. I have to speak. It's gonna be your phone bank. I have to speak to someone for about a past incident.
3: Richard.
4: Fire department's responding right now. They have a little now.
1: See.

0: Nice.
1: Go on.
0: Are we supposed to have female? She's defined medical offensive. Did not make any statements. She was all set with you. And for herself.
1: Richard.
2: Are not there, and he can't find him anywhere. And he didn't give any description.
3: Alright, you can call this a bad address, returning the records, I'll be on the way.
2: Receive, one.
1: Whatever.

0: If you check the area of 962 Pleasant Street, there's a white female, brown lime hair tie, long sleeve black shirt, yelling and screaming on foot near the clinic arms. Caller wants them checked out.
1: I have a 17 with me.
0: Received.

0: coming.
1: Cut. I was like, can you ever meet me out front?
2: Yeah, we'll...

0: 24.
1: Okay.
0: Didn't keep me clear, but I'll be in that area with one and two. Two missing kids, I guess.
1: Is it?

0: 10.
1: In regards to Providence Street, Worcester Senior Center, if you can speak to Amy. In regards to a black Nissan sedan that's been, I guess, there for a while now. She's reported it's 411 several times, but it's still there, and I guess a storage container needs to be picked up, and they can't access it.

0: They're not selling 60.
1: Richie. Got another one for you. 7 Blanche Street, apartment 2. Speak to Faye in apartment 3. Wants to make a report in regards to her neighbor harassing her.
0: I have it.

0: Scott.
1: Can you give Amy a call and have a minute outside, please? We inside, nobody has any idea what we're talking about.
0: Yeah, well,

0: go, 20.
1: All right, you can clear it out. Four days.
0: Receive.
2: Counter.
3: Disregard.
1: Seven, I'm here.

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1: Go ahead.
0: Declare what the square. I'll be heading to 466 Chandler Street.
1: Received.
0: I'll be all set.
1: Received.

0: they rolled in the Worcester on a
1: Worcester answering.
0: Sir, if you would have EMS start to 290 eastbound exit 24 for a car accident with an infant, precautionary at the moment.
1: Receive, what were the exits?
0: Exit 24, eastbound 24.
1: Received.

0: 26. If you haven't already, you can claim me from that TRC.
1: Receive.
2: Thank you.
1: Oscar 15. It's going to be 69 Webster Circuit, the Mass Auto Recycling. Speak to Larry. He wants to report a customer who used a fraudulent credit card to purchase a $5,000 vehicle.
2: None of it.

0: Hospital 4.
1: 4, go.
0: 5, Street, apartment number 1, for a check on the welfare and assist others. CCF is here. These 4 children are inside the home and living in unbearable conditions. They need names, date of birth, ages, and they are saying they cannot have someone in the officers here.
1: On the way.
0: CCF is... First, be advised, CCF is not there. It's just a check on the welfare. They want us to check out the children and if we can get their names and date of birth.
1: I have that.
0: Oscar, do you?
1: Go ahead.
0: Calls for shoplifting that occurred yesterday.
1: What, me on arrival?
2: Ten.
0: Go ahead.
2: Could you let me know who the co is for this area?

0: Ferry Lawn, front parking lot, wood area. Staff's reporting a female laid out, unresponsive, unknown breathing. Oscar 13 to assist.
1: Got.
0: Sierra 4.
2: Sierra 4.
0: Just be advised, we had a call for someone laid out, 189 May Street, outside Fairlawn.
2: Okay.
0: It's just unresponsive, unknown breathing at this time. The staff is reporting.
2: I have that. We have cars in the way, correct?
0: Affirmative. 13-14 in route.
1: 16 shows in route.
0: Received. Go ahead, 11.
3: Agree with my number. Marty at Preston. Failure to stop. Black third bike. Black short sleeve shirt. Black helmet. Shiesty. Light skin male. Blocking coming through the YMCA back towards Main Street.
0: Receive that.

0: pass your 17.
1: It's
0: going to be AP Tesla Street. Gino is calling. They found a bag of what looks to be fentanyl in a certain in the building.
1: I haven't.

0: Dean.
1: Go ahead.
0: 71 Russell Street, apartment 1, for past threats. Speak to Lisa. She's reporting earlier this morning a homeless male was sleeping on the entry of her driveway. Threatened her, and she tried to move him along.
1: Did you say he moved along?
0: Yeah, when she tried to move him along, he threatened her.

0: No, I must.
1: Just called you. Give me a call, Michael.
0: What's that?
1: You can call.
0: Yep.
2: The 13, you want a rifle?
3: 13, we're with him.
2: Received.
4: Received. Four, I got another 164 at Chilmark Street, apartment 2 for harassment. Jenny Lee. Say she has no contact with her, Gladys Roman and Jane Sweeney. I don't know, harassing her through cameras that they set up on the property.

0: Colin? Number
1: 94729. Again, 94729.
0: Number 9, Uncle.
2: We did transfer the caller. The call was unsuccessful. The caller was advised. We're going to be code 5.
0: Proceed.
2: And vehicle was also on private property, so the caller was advised of that.
0: All right, I'll be clear and I'll write a report on this later.
2: Received.
1: Good.
2: Can you myself and my OIC heading to a car place and come back?
1: Yeah, we'll do.

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0: 17. You put me out at Maywood Street. I'm going to block on the entrance.
1: Received.
2: Delta 29, verbal warning.

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1: 15, the eye number is 94728. That's 94728.
0: Thank you.
2: We're going to stop at the garage before we head up to the hospital. We'll let you

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1: So the question is, if you want us to move to TAC 5 or TAC 4 for this?

0: 12.
1: Have you had the 31 Queen Street, apartment A6 for a check on the welfare? A Cheyenne state she got. He was saying he's about to get into another fight, but they might play with gloves and then he stops. So 911 on my phone.
0: How are you doing?
1: 11 to assist.
0: Dylan, what are you calling?
2: Hey, fam.
0: Put him up.
1: Really, thank you.

0: statehood.
1: Before Constitution Ave. Devon Sather's son, Devontae DeCozy, 11-10-15, having some sort of mental health episode. Keeps running away from the house. Not too sure what she wants you to do, but black male, curly brown hair, black t-shirt, gray glasses. I have it. See it on one.
2: Yeah, do you got one?
1: You got to call 64 Constitution Ave. I don't know if anyone's available. It's an 8 or 9 year old male having a mental health episode.

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0: Check for 11 Lake Ave. Apartment G3, Gulf 3. Reliance calling, wants to check on a Donald Chase on 410 of 55. I guess he was speaking to his daughter earlier. Sounded very confused, altered mental status.
1: Take care of that.
2: Four to one, this is him. Can you swing back?
1: Guys, on that.

0: Seven, go.
1: Landlord-tenant dispute over some hurt feelings. I'll do a short report. Clear it up.
0: Proceed.
2: Seventeen to Sierra Four.
3: Go ahead.
2: One of the COs for the hospital is trying to come up.

0: So, calling from Valley. Do you mind calling Long Meadow and asking him what he needs that was already completed yesterday?
1: Yeah, I'll give him a call.

0: Oh, what's the apartment number again?
1: Apartment A6.
2: You put me out at the lab for a check, please. I'll let you know where to put it.

0: Coffee Nut.
1: Good.
0: 101 Whipple Street, apartment 1515, speak to me. Want to report, someone came to his door last night, and he was also walking around his car, looking inside. He has video footage.

0: Yeah, four.
1: Yeah, four, go ahead.
0: I got a coastal medical transport trying to drop off patients.
1: Yep, they're going up the field, that's fine.
0: I have it, thank you.

0: Bill Vigil.
1: Hello, Joe.
0: Could you head to 44 Ludlow Street for an animal complaint? Speak to Jessica. She'd like to report two stray cats at her house that she found and she would like them picked up.
1: All right, do you have a phone number for her?
0: I do.
1: I'm ready.
0: It's 774-418-9737.
1: Let me see, I'll give her a call.
0: Very easy, thank you.
2: He said he was fine. Go 5.

0: He refused any police assistance. Just only reported a fight happened at a CHL program last week. He's all set. Go back.
1: Greetings.

0: stupid.
1: Go ahead.
0: Can you show me how to the 6-1 Chevrolet? I'm just going to take that vehicle and the buyer possibly there. At this time, there's no evidence of a crime. Just a chargeback from the bank that they're trying to dispute.
1: Received. Would you like someone to go with you? Received.
2: Totally 29th of the
3: 7.5.

0: John?
1: Any way to call out, it's all taken care of. They're going to call another rescue for them kittens.
0: Receive.
2: TF4.
3: TF4, guys.
2: I have a WRTA bus, no passengers.
3: Send them through. TF4.
0: TF4, go ahead.
3: How are you for calling from the West Side?
0: I got one for 15, one for 18, and one for 19. This order leaves and preserve the peace. That's it.
3: All right, you can clear Officer Rivera from the bottom of Fair Lawn. And then if we need to, let's just start getting one call at a time.
0: I have it.

0: through that year. Two, what was that? Let me see how far the medics are, please.
1: Yeah, hold on.
2: Staffordshire Street.

0: After all.
1: Two, they should be there in a few. Thank you.
0: Blue bra, shorts, and a black face mask.
2: I just don't know where you could clear out this call. There was nothing showing at 6 point chapter with 4305.
0: Received. 11 disregard.
3: Twenty on clear, May.
0: Received.
4: Yeah, 4.
0: Go ahead.
4: Go ahead for him, Dylan. I have a couple nurses and people from RCAP trying to get to their building, boys.
5: Yep, that's fine.

0: Oscar 20.
1: Good.
0: Interview has 232 Salisbury Street for the disorderly. It's a male, heavy set, black shirt, harassing students and drivers asking for money.
1: Grab it on the way.
0: Hello, who is this?
2: Hi, James.
3: I speak to the staff to it, a homeless male sleeping in the door. Should have advised the call police if he returns to go mobile. I'll have that.
0: Reef. Hello, you can back off.
4: Seven. Seven, go ahead.
5: There's nobody out front of Kelly Square Pizza, and nobody in the Keenan anyway, so you can clear this up.
4: Proceed.

0: Chris, dude, I'll be tall, that over here. She's leaving the property. I'm just not going
1: out. Received. 12 to

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0: 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Can you show me code 4, please?
1: Where is he?

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1: Go.
0: This was a neighbor trying to get to drop a check off at the management office. Nothing suspicious. He can clear it out.
1: Receipt. To CIT's all set with me. Can throw me on Long Meadow. Receive.

0: 17, are you clear for a call?
1: In and out of here in a minute.
0: Where's...
2: Traffic 20, could you take that call, please, on there?

0: 17, I'm clear now. Leo.
1: 17, I have preserved the peace at 20 Baxter Street. Ashley Quinn is calling from Albert Davis. Serve an emergency protection order against Clarita Julian, 1136. She wants an officer to get out. She gives the paper because the patient has been aggressive with her in the past. She'll be waiting outside in the pink sheet. 15 to assist.
2: 2019 is going to be all set with me. I'll head over there with him. You can back off.
1: Receive 15, you can back off.
3: 15, I have it.

0: one.
1: You take a swing by the station, I guess, as a gray Acura broken down in the middle of the intersection, causing traffic.
0: Oh, yeah, I'm just picking my partner up from Lake Ave on Honda Way.
1: Sounds good.
0: I'm getting released from my old speeder car. I can take care of that DMV.
1: Receive. Why don't you copy that? All set.
0: I have it.

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Second. Hey, I have a gentleman in it. So I'm going to drop off some paperwork at the top of the hill to ABVA. Is it okay to send them or tell them to come back tomorrow or... Also. Great Toyota Corolla, all the miles.

0: the area and location. What was the location of that car?
1: They said right near the intersection. They were calling their own tow, I believe, so maybe they already got it.
0: Fine, I got it.
1: I'll call just to make sure.

0: In punishment of the 99 police motor vehicle violations, Shrewsbury Street at East Central, 7 Kilo Sam Sam 13, 7 Kilo Sam Sam 13, please. And Claire, citation will be mailed to the operator.
1: Yeah, we'll do.

0: go ahead.
1: Yes, this is the Herb, a service day for it. You got anything else holding for it?
0: I do. I have something on Highland Street.

0: I'm close to more rows, more Ave. I can hit that before I head over there.
1: Thank you.
2: Why out there with him?
1: Thank you. The caller had called inspectional services, and then they transferred to us. He's reporting that the house there is supposed to have two elderly women there, but no one has seen them for 2 months, and the grass is high, and there are broken windows in the house. They told him to knock on the door. It was also an anonymous caller.
0: Yeah, the thing is...
2: Oh, yeah. Sergeant Bullock, you on?
3: Is eight closed over there?
2: Did they end up closing it, or is it still open? Cars coming out of there, but it looks like...

0: Sergeant Bullock, you on for another?
1: Sergeant.
0: All right, I guess our cab employees were asked to leave, so we're going to sign a leave over there.
1: That makes sense, because there was a lot of cars. Thank you. I apologize, I thought I cleared. I'm not really sure. I'll be close back.

0: Yeah, G3. Can you close out incident number 94737?
1: Yeah, we'll do.
0: Thank you.

0: 10 number for the comments when you're ready.
1: Godwin.
0: Hi, Lima X-ray Alpha 5-7. Bye, Lima X-ray Alpha 5-7.

0: 5.
1: Oh, 5.
0: Can you also start a call for this car? He doesn't turn on, he doesn't move, doesn't do anything. It's going to be a Honda Accord.
1: Right. Very accidental.

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0: No, I'm on Major 33rd Boulevard.
1: Where is it?

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1: 24 more or 2/4?
0: Okay, let me check out the call paper.
1: Show me all.

0: 17. 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
1: This is Broken Windows.
0: 36.

0: 17.
1: Go ahead.
0: Do we have any name or information for this house? It's going to be 2.
1: We do not have any information. Just that it's 2 elderly females.

Arsenal. Excuse me, ARSENAULT 1010-1950. Here's... Casey, the other female, says...

0: One.
1: I have an available unit to assist. 1-490 Lincoln.
2: Yeah, I can help them.
1: Thank you, Rick.

0: Five.
1: George 5.
0: Bullywise is going to be taking off with the car now. You can back out. Hey, I can go with one.
1: Receive. 8, copy.
2: I'm already at Lincoln Street, but thank you, though.
1: 5, you got that.
0: I got it, go 5.
3: Thank you.
4: 6, I'll be stolen for the remainder of my trip.
1: Roger. Six, can you start to the area 306 Plantation Street? Appears younger, holding up a sign, saying, escaped abusive father. Caller just thinks he's homeless and should be checked, though. Five, keep back that way with 6.
0: Five, on the way.

0: FEMA Corps Air Force.
1: Go ahead, LP.
0: If you get a chance, can you call me, please?
1: Yeah, I was just charging my phone. Okay. Give me one second.

0: Okay.
1: Go ahead.
2: It's going to be a Honda Cross Tour, Mass Wrench, 4 X-Ray Zulu Whiskey, 6.5. And the other one's going to be a white Lincoln. It's going to be Mass Wrench, Romeo 6. I don't need any tools, nobody's injured.
1: Reese's.

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0: One sorry to a bike accident by area 124 Kirker Street. So a school van versus a cyclist.
1: One way out.
0: Yeah, you still with him?
2: Yeah, you'll stay with him.
0: Perfect. Thank you.

0: 6.
1: Okay.
0: No 15-year-old girls or unhoused individuals in this area, but there's just one person who called in a passerby.
1: Yeah, affirmative.
0: Okay, you can clear their GOA for now. What else do you have, Lake Outfit?
1: 475 Lake Outfit, check. Santander's calling, requesting a check on one of their customers, Alex. Cow, 12, 23 of 56. I guess he was making Q5 statements to them over the phone.

0: Lo sigue con.
1: Ahora, vamos con el final.
2: Received. I apologize. Were you on two more apps?
1: No worries. Yes, I was on two more apps.
3: 17. We just made contact with the caller. We're both alive and well. He's great, so. Do you know how to work that accident?
2: Okay, thank you.

0: we're going off. Keep him coming up.
1: Where is he?

0: Oscar 6.
1: Not coming back from that male's NASA card. No past statements or anything like that.
0: There's no apartment number, just 475.
1: Yeah, affirmative. Just 475.
0: I have to thank you. I'm sure I'm on Lake Avenue.

0: Police Operations of Worcester Police passing the attack.
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0: Received loud and clear, have a good day.

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0: I'm here to 36 Stoneland Road for a family. Anonymous neighbors to the second floor residents, Richard Roder and Jennifer Lee Prezio, are in the hallway arguing and spraying perfume at each other. Available opportunity.
1: Yeah, I got it here.
0: Received.

0: 17, we're going to be out with that vehicle.
1: Repeat.
0: You can start your vehicle as well.
1: Repeat.

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0: 12 in downtown, 10 will be out of the Den Home building on Main Street. 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

0: All right, really. So, can you go ahead?
1: Do you have the Boulevard?
0: Boulevard was the show.
1: Have that, thank you.
2: Can you put traffic 13 and I out at Boulevard 550 in Franklin? It's in regards to I number 74, 94230, the crash from yesterday.

0: to speak with a caller on the third floor. We won't open the door. Hold on.
1: Did you get the plate ready?
2: We do not.
1: I have one. You ready?
2: Go ahead.
1: 4 Charlie Delta Delta 4 can be a Tesla Model S. Do you know what property this is for the guardrail and the turnaround? Is it the state?

0: Imogen.
1: Hey, Nash. Cargo.
0: I'm gonna be replaced and it's in the other side of the roadway. Just let them know that there's like a metal pole sticking out towards the roadway. So.
1: Reese,

0: One. Can you actually get EA to come back here, please?
1: Sure.
2: K-9 available, if the room closes, if there's one available.
1: K-9-5-0.
2: What do you need to get there? My radio coming out of the building. Yeah, we meet on High Street side of the Van Home building, if you're available.
1: Absolutely, I'll be right there.

0: 1 is dispatch. Telling that the accident, no toes or injuries or transport. We're just standing by with him. So his mom comes fix him up.
1: I have it.

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1: Check on the welfare number 25 Pleasant Street, apartment 1204. 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Now, Richard Robinson, 111 at 54. You see Mrs. Meals on Wheels, and

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1: Good.
0: Good afternoon. Can you just put me out onto the assignment over here on Main Street, Phil?
1: Let me see
0: what
1: I got there. Good afternoon.
2: Traffic 23. Not sure if myself and traffic 18 called there. Where is it?
1: Where is it?
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0: 2OB and 72 Sierra 243. Good afternoon. Can you show me head to America?
1: Good afternoon. Stand by in your guard. I'm trying to figure out if it came back. Just give me a minute.
0: I have that. North Pod 4, correct?
1: Just one second.

0: Okay, so you're still up there? Half of six?
1: Affirmative.
0: Two, I'll show you going up there.
2: Two, I'll

Oscar, 20. 20. When you get to your hospital guard at UMass University, could you just confirm? No ambiguity here. 22 Garden? Probably here. Yes, and then there's possibly there's North 14. So just when you get there, if you can just confirm with the station boss. Okay, let's go. Appreciate it. Thank you.

0: 5. What was that?
1: Steel Honda, Frankie's Tire, no way. What did you have?
0: Shrewsbury PD, and I have listed him at 5 car. Accident with injury, traffic blocking the entire intersection, Belmont and Plantation.
1: But I got it on the way.
2: Well, I'm just grabbing my stuff off.
0: Have it.
1: Well, what's this for?

0: one. Alright, 1 mil wind of GMASH Lake Ave, and the mother was advised to meet him up there. We'll be doing a report. Good luck.
1: Have it.

0: Delta 226. 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Have a good night.
1: Appreciate you as well. Thank you.

speaking. Are you staff for a check on the welfare, 121 June Street, 711? A good Samaritan is on with an older female who appears to be out of it. She's going to be standing by with this female. The female is dizzy, unable to really clearly communicate. EMS is on the way. Concerned it, dementia type patient issue. That's why they're requesting you guys over there.

0: Yeah, 22 north.
1: 23 north. I got that. Thank you.
0: 22.
1: 22.
2: Grant activity, you just use the engine address and clear it out for us.
0: I have it.
1: Zero one.

0: We'll go five. We got the Hawk. Thompson. Casey Oates will be available. Thank you.
1: Thank you.
2: Can we clear for my guy at Memorial? Heading to Lake Cass to pick up my partner.
3: I have a

0: 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It's quite a bit.
1: Okay, receive.

0: 4-1.
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0: 再见。Okay, no one was answering the radio at the streets, so I got a hold of water. They're going to see if they can make that happen. They'll get back to me.
1: Out of the road.
0: Just in case they ask, is this something that they might be able to take care of in the morning, or is it something that needs to take care of right now?
1: And most of
0: the...

0: 90.
1: Good.
0: As far as the guard round and all, you don't fight for that, but it should move on.
1: Yes, the Mass DOT was notified for that.
0: Perfect, thank you.
1: Yep.
0: At least 13 days. Go ahead. Okay, can you go out to my location, please? Please, I'm going to designate where you are.
2: We have that on the way.

0: Fossil Beanie in progress.
1: Well, we're still at this accident, but if you need to come, that'd be me. I don't believe Robert's even supposed to be there anyways, but we'll head there into this.
0: Okay. He said he's getting inside because there's possibly two people in there, and he's very scared.
1: Yeah, they're all supposed to be big characters.
0: Alright, I have it.
2: Echo 45, I have it.

0: Female's going up to Memorial. Her vehicle's going to stay here, and her husband's already been notified. So you can clear it out. We'll do a short report.
1: Receive.

0: 19. 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You're doing a crash report. You can clear up.
1: 3-2.

0: Zachariah 20 out there.
1: A few days, I got for you. I'm coming.
0: Okay, sounds good. Thank you.
1: Thank you, sir.
0: You're welcome.

0: 1, I'm at 52, bro, it's just afternoon. I can start at the Barnard Road.
1: Have it.
2: We're wrapping up with a second.
0: Alrighty guys, thank you.

0: 15, I'll be in 48, Zika 250, good afternoon.
1: Tracy, good afternoon. You could start over to number 233 Mill Street for a fast assault battery. Could be right outside of Lakeview Church. A female named Miriam Rentas is calling in. She was reported to be by her boyfriend, Roberto Valentin, 5'2 of 86. After the assault, Roberto walked away, and she believes that he's currently at their address, 46 Outlook, apartment 33, doing damage to the apartment. Currently, EMS is on scene. They're getting ready to clear. They're examining her for facial injuries. I just spoke with her, and she'll be waiting your arrival there.
0: Good.
2: Plug in car 68, Papa 201. Good afternoon.
1: Afternoon.
0: I have it.

0: 5.
1: Good.
0: You checked Area 50, Franklin Street. It's been holding a while for assault and battery. Couple reporting a male and female in a Toyota Masters 5 November. It's actively fighting. And again, this has been holding about an hour.
1: I got it.
0: Going that direction.
1: Sure, I got that. November 5. Can you create me numbers for a new watch assignment at Cromp and Park? You can close it out, so.
0: Have it.
2: I'm in the area of 927 Main Street for a hit-and-run accident. A boy is calling. He's reporting that his Toyota Camry was struck by an unknown vehicle. Actually, my apologies. Looks like he's reporting was Mass 6 Juliet Mike 671. I guess I wasn't sure which the main model was.
1: Appreciate it.
0: Colton with a C. 6 Colton.
3: Thank you.

0: 1.
1: Go ahead.
0: 17 Kendrick Ave, apartment 1 Romeo First. All the services are Robert Robinson, 47 to 55. Missed his meal, not at local hospitals.
1: One, I got it.

0: For an incident that occurred at 949 Grafton Street, the caller is now home at 119 Hamilton Street, Apartment 2. Tamir is calling states, a short time ago while she was at Stop and Shop, a male in a black Chevy got out of his motor vehicle, attempted to sniff her feet, and took photos of her. She states the male is still there, but she left the area.
1: Wall of being 82 from Gulf 2 for 0. Good afternoon.
2: 382, good afternoon.
3: I'm what kind of car was
0: it? Chevy.
3: I'm down here in the area, so if he has any information, that's... Let me know, I can see if I can find him.
2: Please. 17 of Pass Rock, call 121 Highland Street, apartment 4 left. Just be advised, idiot.
3: I got it.

0: 18. What? Probably 261. I'll be riding double with Sierra 214 and car 10. Good afternoon.
1: See you, good afternoon.
0: Sierra 4.
1: Sierra 4.
0: Just so you have it, I'll be out at 189 May.

0: Let's see. After this, I'll keep you updated. We're in a CT right now. We need to be moving rooms after this. I'll keep you updated.
1: Okay, got that. Thank you.
2: Everton Ave. Air resident reporting a black Jeep Cherokee has been going up and down the street at a high rate of speed. Again, in the area of 29 Everton Ave for the black Jeep Cherokee, unknown reg, speeding up and down the street for the last several minutes.
0: Give him a call back if you still need me, please.
1: Please.

0: have it.
1: Hello.
2: Well, I called back twice, no answer.
1: Receive, call back.

0: Well,
1: what?
0: More Vehicle Swap, 7-Eleven on Parkhead, Mass 6, Papa Yankee Charlie 6-5. I should be all set, just confused the way they're going.

0: And then.
1: Sorry.
0: Can you check the area of 1 Green Island Boulevard? It's been holding a while for a panic alarm. ADT is doing a panic sign from a Halima. Blue 2, RAF 4, MAF 1st, Bravo, Romeo, Golf, 7-4. Can you just stay here?
1: That'll be in 20. You can leave it to 1-7. I'll take care of it.
0: I have a good afternoon.

0: 5G quadra.
1: For a unarmed robbery individual at 261 Main Street. Gabriel will be in his black Honda in the lot. Wants to file a report.

0: 19 Nancy Johnson Way for an accident. Honda versus a Honda. I'm getting another call. It's Mike. Stand by. It might be Lincoln at Shattuck.
1: U.S. is on the way. It's the main entrance. Making threats to hostile killers. I guess he's acting aggressive, but EMS should be staging for you when you get there.
2: Pilot.
1: Hello, what's this?
2: Where is this?

0: No, I was at a press conference. They told him to wait in his car in the lot somewhere. I can call him if you want.
1: No, I'll check. His car's here, but he's not at it, so maybe he went in.
0: I'll

0: Done. All right, I'm out with 2CRB, so I'm going to guess they're both related. I'll take the link in that Shattuck. All right, number, you can clear the other one out. And send me an EA, please.
1: I have it. What's the chief complaint?
0: She has right side neck pain going down to her arm.
1: I have it.

0: the number 5. But could you create me a set of numbers for a neighborhood watch assignment at Beaverbrook Park? And we can close out. It's all quiet down here. Thank you.
1: Great.
2: Delta 229, Romeo 105, cruiser change to 25. Good afternoon.
1: Racing afternoon.
0: The year was notified.

0: One.
1: Samuel's outside, he's behind you, you can clear it up.
2: Here comes Julie, you can clear it out.
0: How is Julie?
2: No, the door was locked. No one's there.
0: Private.

0: Ave for 160. Earl Wood calling. States a female named Annalise White with cell phone, and he tracked it here. He's using a phone, so he should be outside.
1: Robin.

0: 3.
1: Great.
0: All right, insert Lincoln at burn call.
1: And I'll change it.
2: Steve Eisner at 121 Allen Street from Disorderly. I think there's a couple of individuals that are trying to leave the back parking lot there. I just think it's easy to try to fly, you know.
0: I got to check it out.
2: Crazy. Oscar, can you start over there to 117? Sorry, to the... Hey, I guess it's a call for the manager. Individuals that are intoxicated at the restaurant, they're advised to not drive home. They're refusing. They're trying to drive. It should be a Wrangler in the parking lot.
3: Eight on arrival.
1: I have it.

0: Can I have a 911, please?
1: Five, your eye number is 94795. Again, 94795.
0: Thank you.

0: topic and then. And way closer to the Olive Garden for a accident Toyota Highlander restaurant.
1: I have a call back in the last hour.
0: Emma.
2: Can you just be advised regarding that point and call? I guess the Jeep Wrangler color black did take off from the scene. The male operator, no description, his girlfriend is still on scene. Last seen Highland Towards Park.
0: Hey, semi.
3: Seven, Gene, 3, can that vehicle just pull them to Honey Farms?
0: Thank you.

0: 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I'll cancel it. 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

0: I have PC to arrest Roberto Valentin, 5286 for domestic AMB. Can you show myself in 13 attempting to make contact with that male at 46 Outlook Drive, apartment 33?
1: Seeing that vehicle take it off me. Currently heading up Dick Street, the wrong direction, heading towards Lancaster Street. High rate of speed.
2: Appreciate that. Towards Lancaster, high rate of speed. 0-4.

0: Fine, I'll be in for that. 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
1: I have one more. 57, let me see if this caller is still there. 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
1: 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On mail.
2: Do you have anybody with you other than your partner?
1: Just me and my partner.
3: Number 5, 30 seconds.
1: Step 1.
2: Perfect, thank you. 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
1: I have Oscar 12 with me, and he fell over a large embankment. Up to Harvard Street, and he's still like,

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1: Appreciate that, Ed. Thank you. EMS is on the way. We should be there in a few minutes.
0: Start fire through.

0: Do you want them on the Lancaster Street side or the Harvard Street side?
1: Harvard Street, just go past the parking garage and they can probably pull right into this parking lot.
0: They should be pulling up in a second.
1: Got it.

0: Yeah, D7.
1: Go.
0: You put us out of 5-9 Southridge with a female. We're all set.
1: Have it.

0: we're going to clear. We're going to be all settled.
1: I'm calling 19.
0: 4.
1: Yes, sir.
2: November 5, I'm also clearing up.
3: Yeah, I got that. All the November units cleared.
1: Vaughn, are you clear?
4: Yeah, we're about to clear out. What do you have?
1: Unfortunately, we have 151 Barnard Road calling in again for a restraining order violation. Robert stating Adrian is now in the house and believes she's in violation of the order.
4: Alright, we'll start that.
1: I have it.
4: For the alarm, an employee was on scene. It was a false alarm. Don't go to the falls.
1: I have it.

0: 欢迎。
1: What?
0: We're now going to be in the 7 ICU, that's from 783.
1: See you, Ivan. 718, what's 18's location? 23 North Park Street. Hey, here's your name.

0: Instead of ETA 5 minutes.
1: To 17. Go ahead. Abdullah, do you have any significant other's information? Please, chief is registered to her. Maybe she can come pick it up, if able.
2: Yeah, I do. She's within the restaurant.
1: I got it.

0: So Kilo 97, I'll let you know.
1: Six room.
2: Yeah, T7 or code 5.

0: 17-0. Thank you, Fisher. Sierra 4. Are you there for me? Can I give you a call?
1: Yes.

0: November 15, can you please create a set of elements for checks for Lincoln Plaza, please?
1: Have it. CIT, you guys still all set?
2: Yeah, we're all set. I just cleared.

0: called numerous times, went to voicemail. I left her a voicemail to give us a call.
1: Thank you.
2: Mail in the area 588 Main Street.
0: Reason.

0: Good.
1: For our location, for one mail.
0: Chrissy, is the wagon on two? Wagon's on two. Wagon number six, Outlook Drive, mail arrest. 46 on the way.

0: 3.
1: What?
0: 149 Lincoln Street for fraud. Speak with Davey. States her sister's been stealing money from her bank account.
1: Okay.

0: 15. I get that high number in time, Russ.
1: High number 34802, and that's 94802, and time is 15:22. The rest.
0: Thank you.
2: For that Queen Street call, I just made contact again. I think that went out. But still, I don't know how it will.
1: Right. Yeah.

0: regarding the 189 May Street.
1: And also Jose Galvez Lobo, still here.
0: Okay, received. I still had him out there, just wanted to double check. Thank you. And how about 16 days? 16 days is clear then?
1: Negative, I didn't see either of those two people here on scene.
0: Negative.
2: Well, yeah, can I get permission to tow this vehicle from the private lodge for an OURS to Bravo Hotel Delta 17? Flight you're going there.
1: Sierra 4, set.
0: I will start the tow over there. I'll let you know what it is.
2: Well, I have that thing you will.

0: All right, let's see what happens. This is going to be a guard. He's going to be transported to Wake Cap. I need to. I'll be following the ambulance, and police 19 is following me.
1: I did. I'm going to make a pit stop in the cell room for shackles.
2: Thanks.
1: CO4.
2: Good.
1: Alright, I have that guard go up to Lake Ave. When you're ready to copy, I'll give you the roster.
2: Sure, I'll go ahead with it.
1: Alright, the Northeast agreed to take over. So we're going to start off with Route 3, and then Route 2, Officer Megan Santiago, and then Route 1, Officer Ryan Belinskis for the remainder.

0: 6 Canterbury Street, apartment number 1, with a gas supplier. The female, who's 40 years old, spat on the bathroom, has not created a restrictive. A roommate, I guess, is not. EMS is trying to get him or her to initiate CPR.
1: All right.
2: Log in as that mail, I'll be doing a report, code 5.
0: Oscar 13, can you start with 14, 146 Canterbury Street?

0: Oscar 15. Jeff Larceny at 68 Stafford Street. The first adventure was calling in regarding a mail that's the description at the time was gray sweater, black shorts, black Nike sneakers, and a cross-style body bag.
1: Good.

0: within.
1: What?
0: Keep going, progress, unresponsive.
1: Receive either.

Good evening. Can you put me out at UMass on the Lake? We're leaving off of 16. On that guard, please.

sir. Four, College Street for the accident with injury. Two cars, female struck her head, wants to be checked out, and possible tow needed. Alright, you want to go with 9?

0: 0471.
1: I'm on.
0: Be down for the UMass University guy that was in North 22. That's going to be now.
1: Notify me. I'm just trying to figure this out. I'm sorry. It's been a busy night. Yes, Officer Lee did give me the update.
0: All right, very good. Just want to make sure you have it. Thank you.
1: And that's not a typo. I'm on the 2130 as well. That's 15. So, if it's still going on, I'll be there.
0: Okay, very good.

0: 04, go ahead.
1: 04, just to notify you, 14 and 13 are on scene. 146. He's been applied by EMS.

0: what we said to the Airlies?
1: Yes, and they were notified.
0: Okay.
1: I give a call back to see where they are. If they're not there yet.
0: No worries, thank you.
1: Yep.
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1: Have it.

fear for. All units will be clearing May. I'll be heading down to 146 Canterbury.

0: Baker.
1: You're clear. Holy.
0: I'm ready. Go ahead.
1: Start with 717 for 320 at St. Gobain in the back. It sounds like Johnny Rosario's there with his shopping cart, refusing to leave.
0: I have that.
1: What else is?
2: Why not?

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1: The wagon on

0: couple that's in the parking lot between the Family Dollar and the Asian Market. I guess she's reported this dog is being abused in the past. She's going to be waiting in the lot to speak with you. I guess the owner currently has the dog at this time.
1: Thanks.

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1: item number 94822. Again, 94822.
0: One here.
1: Receive.

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1: November 4, your I number is 94854.
0: Thank you.
2: November 4, can you pull me out with November 4?
1: Alright.

0: I'll be doing a long report. Clear out 05.
1: I got a couple more.
0: Perfect.
1: 21 Henchman Street for a hit and run. Jovan's calling, states a girl on a bike rear-ended his Volkswagen and took off. His back windows shattered.
0: I got it.

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Yeah, 123 Mason, Mass Rise 2, Foxtrot, Hotel, Golf 2, we'll be all set.

0: well.
1: Fairly fast, I'll be able to be just noted and comments that were notified about a 12-hour hold. I'll be called 5 again. I expect when you do that.
2: No weapons. Oscar 1616, if you could just point towards 25 Queen Street with Oscar 12.
3: You got that.
2: Thank you.
4: 50.
2: But
4: if you're doing a report on this, you can back off 16. I'll huddle video 12.
2: I have that. Thank you. 16, you can back off. 15's got to go over there.
4: Okay, 45.

0: turn.
1: Wagon has that now. You can clear it.
0: I have it. I got it. Go ahead. Race 15, if you could start in for a check on the welfare, 515 Southbridge Street. It's going to be in front of Safe Light Auto. A passerby was reporting a male that was laying on the ground, half in the street, half on the sidewalk. Only description was a white male. Paul, I got a AZO. I'm sorry, I said he was GOA. You already checked it out?
2: Yes, sir.
0: Oh, okay, great. Thank you.
3: Thank you.
0: 18, go ahead.
3: 18, we're going to be taking this arrest for the boy. We're going to be could you just add the use of force tag to it? CR4 has been notified of my use of force. Display a taser.
0: Appreciate it.

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1: 04.
2: At 14. 04.
1: Alright, this will be a 603 because you advise crime. Can you just add the use of force tag?

0: see you, Dean. B-79.
1: 04.
2: At 14. 04.
1: All right, this will be a 603 because you advise crime scene as well as the
2: Hey there. Anybody from DB? On 2.
3: Alpha 14, guys.
2: Sierra 4, sorry, excuse me, Sierra 4. Sergeant Nebo is requesting DB 2A603 on 146 Canterbury Street, apartment 1.
3: We have that big accepted.
1: Emmy is still on the phone with the paramedics.
3: All right, Keith, just let me know when they accept 146 Canterbury.
1: Correct, 146, apartment 1.

0: Of course.
1: Go ahead.
0: If you don't mind, just adding 10, 12, and 14 to that as well.
1: You got it.
0: Thank you.

0: Two.
1: We checked the area. He's no longer there. He just left the cart. You can go without.
0: You checked the area 560 Lincoln for the normal 320s in there. I tried to call. No one's answering. It's been holding 3.5 hours.
1: I have that. I'll take care of that on my way to the shop listing.
0: I have it. Oscar Fuss.
2: Good.
0: 145 Front Street, apartment 1511, code of the 320. Denzel's calling states his friend Sandy Santor is refusing to leave after he's allowed her to stay there. And now he called back stating Sandy hit him in the head with a soda can, and now he'll be waiting outside for you. Order assist.

0: Is it?
1: So you can clear out 560 Lincoln. There was one person in the parking lot.
2: Have it.
1: You show me on arrival, DJ Max.
2: Have it.

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0: here for. 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Are you ready?
1: Sure, go ahead.
0: Alright, we're going to start with 17 for now, and then Route 20, and then it'll be Route 19.
1: Okay, good.
0: 17 should be there now.

0: You got a number, please?
1: Three, your number is 94816. 94816.
0: Appreciate it. Thank you.
2: / Highland Street. No, you'll be going.
0: Am I 1930?
2: You got it. 1930 to 2130.
0: Okay, thank you.
2: Thank you. And Oscar 19.
0: Go ahead.
2: If you need a copy of that, you'll have 2130 to relief for that guard up at UMass University.
0: Yes, sir. My copy. We're just trying to figure out how to get 17 back to his car, but we're still at CT scan. As soon as we clear here, I'll head out.
2: All right, you guys. Thank you.
3: John, I'm on my way over there. I can help him with that transition list.

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1: Answer.
0: No answer from that person.
1: I have that, yeah, J215 up and down, not the doors, not the showing.

15-15. Disregard, actually. Thank you.

0: Good.
1: 49 Waverly Street for threats. T is calling, states police were here earlier during the day, and now she's reporting Angel Rory, who is threatening her, is back on the third floor. She wants to speak with you. Six, to assist.
2: Six, we got it.
3: Street at Southgate, Pennsylvania Reg, Mike Victor Sierra, 0198. You can just put the same units as the last stop.
1: Crazy. Can you check the area of 84 Norfolk? It's open line and 911 between 82 and 84 for a young child screaming into the phone.
2: Got it.
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4: 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Is he thinking?

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1: Go ahead.
0: We're all set on Mill Street. 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
1: Please see, thank you.
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3: 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We'll be heading that way. Was CSU notified?
1: Let's do that now. 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
1: Thank you.

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0: Go ahead.
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0: Thanks.
1: He's allegedly outside, but they're calling about the third floor.
2: I got it. Okay.
0: Okay, well, I'm going to call her.

0: Sorry. All right, you can hold this 160. I was supposed to be doing it offline. Hold on.
1: I have it.

0: 9.
1: One operator was transported to UMass with limbs. Surrender said that though. If you can report, it's clear up.
0: Do you guys mind heading to 1 Whipple Street for another accident with injury, fires on scene, and they need a couple toes. One male is complaining of back pain.

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1: Got
0: it. 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
1: Horrendous.

0: Oscar 12. The welfare at 26 Anna Fitz Street, apartment number 3. The name of George Brown calling it. I'm a little confused on the phone. He's reporting someone stole his medication. He wouldn't directly answer questions, just kept repeating, sending the police here. I got it. 15th was it?
1: Take care of it.

0: Hold on. With you.
1: Five. Can you please call the caller and have him come up to the apartment? He went downstairs for a minute, but can you just have him come back up here, please?
0: I have it.
1: Thank you.

Got one of the operators are here. All right.

0: 7.
1: Hi, this was a landlord-tenant dispute. She was advising the eviction process. She can clear it up. Professor.

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0: Well, any luck, sir?
1: Yeah, she's about to call you. I just hung up with him. He is handicapped. He said that he is going to somehow get somebody to go downstairs to open the door for you.
0: Oh, perfect. Thank you.

0: 60.
1: Go ahead.
0: Totally first in 104 Highland Street. The caller is reporting that there's a homeless male here in the backyard. No description, but stated that this male possibly had a knife the other day when they saw him. They have not seen one on him today. Not sure if it's the same male that's usually in the area that you might be familiar with.
1: I'm betting it is, and we are on Highland Street now.
0: Very easy. I have that. Oscar, 20, can you start with 16? 104 Highland.
2: There we go.

0: Osprey. Ada has a domestic. 6 Commonwealth Ave. We have Grace calling. She says it's her cousin Devin and Devin's boyfriend Sergio are having a verbal domestic argument inside. Callers outside with the kids waiting.
1: We'll head that way.
2: Seven, all assists.
0: Received.

0: Oscar 2? 2494 Lincoln Street, please, on the disorderly. Going to be right near Bank of America. Hispanic male. He's wearing white sneakers and black pants. Apparently he's yelling in the lot by Bank of America, yelling at people as they go to their cars. Seems altered. Thank you. Oscar 3?
1: Very serious.

0: 12 Hillbury at Endicott, 5 Yankee Juliet 035.
1: What?
2: This guy's going to be in South 9 now.
1: 3-2, South 9, I got it.
2: Hey.
0: Go ahead.
2: Can you just change the address to 195 Mulberry?
0: Received.

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1: Receive.
0: You can show me how to magnet card.
1: Oh, yeah.
0: 16, for the comments, can you just put that it was Robert Paul Anderson? I don't have a DOB off the top of my head.
1: Hi there. Sure, our number is 94866. Again, 94866.
2: Yeah, 12, can you make a note that this individual threatened officers?
1: Yes, I have that.
2: We'll do a report for him, go 5.
1: I have it.

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1: November 5, go ahead.
0: You create numbers for neighborhood watch assignment, 1194 Main Street, and you can close it out of top five.
1: Appreciate it.

0: Oscar 15 on time.
1: 15.
0: 15 is a service call area of 24 Holland Road. Residents reporting 526 motorcycles going through the neighborhood causing a disturbance. Like, it's been an ongoing problem. He's already spoken to somebody about this ongoing issue. He was a little bit uncooperative. He refused to answer any further questions and just said send somebody.
1: And I'll be in the area for that. That conversation one of the complaints to do today.
0: Receive.
2: November 5, I'm in the area. You can add me to that.
0: Receive. Hey, just an update on Holland Road. We just got another call on this. The description that they have, a white male with a beard, white tank top, and I guess allegedly just threatened to call her with a knife when they were riding through the area. The caller did leave the area on the second call.
1: Alright, we're in the area. Echo 44, I'll head that way. It's a little ways out.

0: basically.
1: What?
0: The second call came from the kids on the dirt bikes.
2: County, headed to my guard.
3: Received.
1: With a knife. But he didn't want to stay in the area, he left. He didn't want us to talk to anybody.
0: Can you show me how to when I'm going to be doing a 1932 2130 guide?
1: Appreciate it.

0: 6.
1: Good.
0: Alright, I guess that team was cleared, so you can clear out the main street and we'll call 5 back on the east side.
1: 3-6.

0: Good.
1: Okay, that call is going to leave and let the female pack her stuff, and you're going to call back when she's ready to actually leave.
0: Received.
2: Michelle's calling from the second floor. She's reporting that there's a male and a female who she says are, quote, stalking her house. I guess they're currently using 94 C's on the Hamden Street side of the property. They know that the male was arrested, according to her, due to the fact that he had broken into her apartment at some point. Description, Hispanic male, black hat with white writing and a black T-shirt. And a Hispanic female with blue crop top and blue pants. Believes her name is Gypsy.
3: Received.

0: the 241.
1: Go ahead.
0: Good evening. I'll be working in Palmley Village from now until 11.
1: Safe. Have a good night.
0: Thank you, too.
2: Anna wants to report her wallet and other ID stolen. She has no suspects. I tried calling her back several times, and I was unable to get an answer for her.

0: 6, Fred.
1: All right, there's no change in the guards. I'm going to be dropping Mike 260 off at UMass Lake Ave for a guard. I'll let you know what one it is in a second.
0: Received.

0: control on?
1: Animal Control.
0: Animal Control, I just got a call for 114 Sterling Street. We have a resident in the area reporting a black and white dog was struck by a car. He's running around still on Sterling Street, but he appears to be injured. They're trying to locate an owner for the dog now.
1: Where is he?

0: Great.
1: Lorenzo says that so one of the operators transports to Memorial. I'll be doing a report. You can clear it out. Can you just show me code for the station for a minute while you're on it there?
0: Received.

0: 16. But this is going to be a 160. These people had nothing to do with what happened earlier. They just happened to be parked in the same spot on the first time I went to jail, and they got scared about that. Clear it out.
1: Resume.
0: It'll be code 5 SC 1930 grand.
1: Resume.

0: Nike, that was for the other guard, correct? So you still have the Highland Street, Harvard Street arrest guard, 2130 relief?
1: Yes.
0: All right, thank you.

0: 20.
1: I actually think the east side is picking up this guard from the Swabi Code House.

0: You can clear this out. Yeah, it's not the plaza anymore.
1: Two, can I start you over to 52 Country Club Boulevard? Gonna be outside in front. You're gonna meet with Jason. He's a Lincoln Village security. He wants to report one of the female tenants assaulted him earlier. She's in this area.
0: I have that.
1: Yeah.

0: Austin 3.
1: Go ahead.
0: 3, I have a Preserve the Peace, 65 Catherine Street. Domingo is waiting nearby 65 Catherine in a 2016 blue Mercedes. He's requesting officers stand by while his 20-year-old daughter picks up a few items from her ex-boyfriend in apartment 2 at 65 Catherine. The daughter and the caller are going to be in that blue Mercedes.
1: You have it, and they're still on scene. I just see that it's been holding a while.
0: Affirmative. They just called back a few minutes ago about the delay. They were advised. And also, the boyfriend does know that they are coming up to get the belongings with police.
1: All right, got it. On my way.
0: Thank you. Oscar 5.
2: Bye-bye, guys.

0: Cowichick Bowling.
1: What?
0: I am clear, Wild Oats. Have a good night.
1: Greasy. It was all, thank you.

0: Oscar 7.
1: Go ahead.
0: 7, I have to check the welfare. 82 Harrison Street. It's going to be third floor. We have a male named Eddie, 25 years old. He's calling on 911. He does sound altered. He's stating he's angry with a friend, and he wants to talk to an officer. Call taker said he was not making much sense.
1: I got it.
0: Thank you. Oscar 8.
2: He's right over there.
0: Thank you.

0: existing.
1: What?
0: The 4 plus 5.
1: Crazy, thank you.

0: an idea of regarding to your partner moving into a pod room next to UMass.
1: Yeah, we got that. I'll actually still be here. I'll be on the other guard in the ICU room 783.
0: Okay, so you and both guards?
1: Yes, we are both here. Be here until about 21:30.
0: Received, thank you.
1: That would be the one I'll be on, series 241, is the Northwest arrest. That was, I believe, North Pond 22.
0: Receive, yep, that's the one that's ICU 7 now. Okay, I got it, thank you.
2: Dabbing and walking. Sorry, the parents are home. I'm not sure why they didn't call, but at any rate, all parties will be there on paper.
3: I got it.
0: With elderly parents who scammed on a telephone call with familiar banking solution, you need to help them make a report

0: 3.
1: 3, go ahead.
0: All right, we're out with apartment 2. They're stating that they already gave them their belongings. Could we just check in with them to see if they're trying to grab anything else?
1: Receive, I'll give them a call right now.

0: Oscar 3.
1: What?
0: He apologized. He forgot to call us back. They got all the belongings. They're all set.
1: No worries. We're clear. 4-5.
0: Appreciate it.

0: Oscar 5.
1: Go ahead.
0: 5, can I start you over to 328 Shrewsbury Street? It's going to be in the parking lot of Women's Health Clinic. You're going to be speaking with Nahara. She has a white Mazda CX-90. It was hit, and the suspect vehicle took off. She just needs to make a report.
1: Do you know if she's still there?
0: I'm calling her now, just to make sure.
1: Thank you, appreciate it. Got it.
0: Go ahead.
2: Alright, the caller is Eddie, CIT related. He calls all the time. He said he's going to try and call Westboro. You can clear it up. Okay.
0: Receive.

0: Oscar 5.
1: Go ahead.
0: You can just regard, she's going to call back at another time.
1: Thank you, appreciate it.
0: You're welcome.

0: Oscar 11.
1: 11.
0: 11, this early person called, just came in about 20 minutes ago, 27 Camp Street. You can use the back door. Rebecca Paris is calling in. She's reporting there's a female at the sober home here that's trespassing. Caller seemed to be more of the issue. She was screaming at people in the background. Then we got an open line on 911 only phone. There's a male in the background that was just talking about getting his belongings back. You can check that out. 14, what's this?
2: Gonna be a male on an e-bike struck by a car. He was flying down the road.
0: Hi, where is he?
3: See, they're just an ambulance shortly for Lincoln.
2: We're going to need a couple cars down here.

0: Well, guys, are we on that way?
1: Affirmative. They should have an ambulance. Medic 5 is responding. Should you have a minute or two? You're welcome.
0: Tier 2, what are the injuries up there?
1: He
0: got hurt legs right now. Leg injuries? His right leg hurts. Bad.

Okay.

Countryside, stand by for the following check the welfare bolo. Was wobbling around here. It didn't seem right. You want to look back? The Toyota sedan after a Romeo 4-7.